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0: 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It's your boy Bryson Tiller, man. 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Break it
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0: I'm a nerd. 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
1: Oh, so high, even when I'm coming down. Just met a girl, say she from the H-Town. I say my name is Drizzy, and ain't nobody realer. 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

0: gotta do, but we gonna make it do what we do up in here, man. So we coming down doing it for the ladies, the fellas. We making sure that y'all bouncing when y'all on to y'all next destination is Sunday Fun Day. Keep it locked. 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

0: Plus they can't get up with me. 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
0: You let me go, I said about these niggas. 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

0: 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It's your boy DJ Tay Boogie checking in for Sunday Funday. And my ladies was holding it down this weekend for the R&B tour. Usher, Chris Brown, Ebra Mind. Shout out to Go DJ Yams. Him and I held it down when y'all was coming in. We had to get the party started early while y'all was outside in those lines. Man, big shout out to the world famous DJ Fresh, the homie from back home, holding it down. And he did a Sunday Funday, man. Definitely big shout out to that. Shout out to Brian Michael Cox. Shout out to JD. Man, shout out to Incognito. He was posting on the corner in the city, man. It was definitely one for the books. Tell me, what was your favorite part of the weekend? Hit me up at 979TheBox at DJ TAEBOOGIE. You know it's a winning weekend. I got those tickets to go see Bryson Tiller. But until then, I got Tim's and I got DJ Chose coming up on this request line. So keep it locked right here. It's 979TheBox.
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1: I just believe you just got to be careful when you go into restaurants, all of them, because especially at these ones that are buffets. You know, I stopped eating at a buffet a long time ago just because I'm just scared other people getting their food and dropping stuff in the food by accident. 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
2: But don't they have people like a lot?
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2: Come on, Jay, man. 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
1: I've been to a buffet with you, and I'm thinking, God, dog, it in Las Vegas.
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3: The best buffet.
1: But I always just think, man, they probably dropping things in there. And I see other people that come probably didn't wash their hands. One time I was at a buffet, a lady grabbed something with her hands, and I'm just, like, shaking my head like, man, these buffets could probably be
2: That's why you can't go to the $12.99. 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They act a little different.
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0: 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Brand new music from Dolly Bay with Pink Bus. I got those tickets to go see Bryson Tiller. But keep it locked right now. 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
1: Turn me up. Miami. 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

0: checking in on Sunday Fun Day. I got these tickets to go see Bryson Tiller at the Neo Trap Soul Tour going down Thursday, October 15th at the Cynthia Wood Mitchell Pavilion. 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But keep it locked right here. 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
3: 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What's up? This is Tech N9ne, and my favorite scary movie is Halloween 2, because it's just the total feeling that John Carpenter put with it. Even the synthesizers that he used for the Michael Myers theme, how he came back, man, it's just perfect. My ringtone is the Michael Myers theme. I love Halloween. I am Michael Myers lyrically.
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3: That good, though. Got me looking just like Johnny.

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I stay out the way, don't be all in the mix. Call me for sevens, don't call me for six. I ain't selling no grams, but come by a zip. See the streets getting dry, finna go and take a trip, let's deal. Ay. 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With my business, I'm relentless, ain't no witness. I got two rent houses, getting rented.

97.9 The Box, the Mexican OT with Johnny Dane. Ladies, it's been one of those crazy weekends, and I heard the ladies talking. What are the new red flags when it comes to talking to the fellas? Keep it locked right here. I want to hear from the ladies right now. It's Lotto. It's Doja Cat. It's OK. It's 97.9 The Box.

I always wonder if you ask yourself, is it just me? 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Yeah, is it just me? Is this so, so good I shouldn't have to f*** for free? I know you working day and night to get a college degree. 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You know you only do that with me, right? Yeah, double checking on you. 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I be out of words trying to sum it up.

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1: Yeah, it's your boy DJ Tate Boogie. Sunday Fun Day. That was Ye and Lauryn Hill. I Can't Wait. And I got Hannah on the phone. Yo, Hannah, what's good?
4: I don't know much. What's good with you?
1: Hey, we got a lot of questions because the lady said that it's a lot of new red flags with a cunning date, and I want to hear what the lady's talking about. So what are your three red flags?
4: Always on the phone, but they can't text you back. Always out in parties, but want to take you to a hole in the wall.
1: Ooh, that's kind of shady. Mm. And what's your third one?
4: Being mid-call and, oh, hold up, I'm going to call you back, and never does.
1: And they don't call you back. So that's like texting somebody and getting left on red, right?
4: Yeah.
1: So it really shouldn't be that hard. Hannah, I really appreciate you giving me some of these red flags. Ladies, let me know what the red flags is. Hit us up at 979TheBox at DJ TAEBOOGIE. Coming up on this request line, I got that Skrilla Baby face card and that DJ XO Love Somebody, because it shouldn't be that hard and it shouldn't be this many red flags. It's 979TheBox.
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box didn't leave by Beat King. Long live Beat King. But she got that last chance to get in for this winter weekend for the Neo Trap Soul Tour with Bryson Tiller this Thursday. Keep it locked right here. Got the info for you. Right now, it's Cardi B. Aha.

0: with Too Bad, and I told you I had to hook up on the Bryson Tiller Show this Thursday. It's coming to town for the New York Trap Soul Tour at the Cynthia Woods Mitchell Pavilion in the Woodlands. This is your last chance before midnight to get it in. Text BOX to 24042. That's BOX to 24042 for your chance to win. Don't say I didn't tell you, because the show is going down this Thursday. It's going to be off the chain, but keep a lock right here. Coming back with the lotto. Yeah, you know we got to do it for the ladies in that Boss Man D-Lo. It's 97.9 The Box.
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9: Yeah.
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8: It's Breast Cancer Awareness Month, right?
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8: Do you even know what the colors stand for Breast Cancer Month? 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
8: The standard pink, universal symbol for general breast cancer awareness, hope, and survival.
9: Okay.
8: The hot pink. That represents inflammatory breast cancer, IBC.
9: Mm-hmm.
8: That's an aggressive form of the disease. The pink and blue represents male breast cancer.
9: And men?
8: Yeah, men can be diagnosed also. Pink, teal, and green, that represents the metastatic breast cancer, MBC, symbolizing the stage 4 of the disease.
9: Wow.
8: Acknowledging Breast Cancer Month, A Better Bail Bond, license
1: 00.
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10: There's some allegations as well from Suge Knight that claims that Tupac's mother, after he passed away, they had him cremated and arranged for his ashes to be smoked.
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5: So it seems like her friend is definitely content with not being in first class with her, but of course the internet was in an uproar. I seen the comments. People were like, look, we love the James family down, but this is tricky because if your man is damn near, I believe he's a billionaire.
6: Hey, the key word, your man, not her.
5: Oh my.
6: Not God. Her. She doesn't have LeBron's
5: What's
6: money.
5: Yours is mine. Let me clear that up right now. Whatever money Miss Savannah James needs, I guarantee you LeBron giving it to
7: her. That's how you stay wealthy, because you just don't be passing out money like that.
5: Guys, I definitely think LeBron can pass out some money and be okay. I'm not getting in Nate's family business.
7: How you going to get in that man's
5: pocket? Have y'all seen that? It's LeBron James. We're talking about one of the greatest athletes of all time. So Damn near right under Michael. Some people think he's next to Michael Jordan. He's got enough money.
7: And it's his money, even though that's his wife. That's just like my wife. I'm a multi-millionaire. My wife telling me that, yeah, my friend going on Tricky, give me some extra money.
5: If you had $1 billion and your wife said, baby, I need you to pay for a seat for the dog, and me and my best friend, we're going to sit in first together. The dog going to be in the middle. My friend going to be here. JQ's paying.
7: I might do it one time.
5: I told you.
6: No, this is something that happens all the time.
5: She's not talking about all the time. We're just talking about one time.
7: They travel out with the
6: boy. They travel all the time. I saw the whole thing.
7: But see, here's the thing. I would really think about who I'm dealing with, because you do it one time, it's like a cat. Once you feed a cat, they keep on coming back to your house.
5: What type of cats you got by your house?
6: Oh, he used to feed them cats back in the day.
7: I had to clean up them cats.
5: Oh, my God.
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4: 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You know, hair.
5: 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What if it's a person back there behind kind of watching around?

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1: I did not know that this happened this past weekend. Houston's naked bike ride.
0: Oh, I knew about that.
1: Did you go to that? That's why J-Mac didn't see it.
2: Yeah, that's why he's been so tired.
1: When did this happen at? Was people really naked?
0: I was just peeping.
2: It was Saturday morning, right?
0: Yeah. Man. I was just peeping.
1: How do you... I'm probably sure there's no videos of this. Ride naked? What part of Houston can you ride naked in?
0: The one that had this bike ride.
2: Just and, on that trail?
0: They do it every year. This is not something that just happened today.
1: And people be fully naked.
0: Yeah.
2: We got to go to that next year.
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2: We got to go to that.
0: You ride naked?
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0: JQ, you ride naked?
2: Yes, he would. He would. He would. He would. He lying.
1: You know, I don't want something to get caught in the spokes.
2: Oh, my God.
0: What?
2: That's crazy. That is so crazy.
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5: So it seems like her friend is definitely content with not being in first class with her, but of course the internet was in an uproar. I seen the comments. People were like, look, we love the James family down, but this is tricky because if your man is damn near, I believe he's a billionaire.
6: Hey, the key word... Your man, not her.
5: Oh my!
6: Not her. She doesn't have LeBron's money.
5: What's yours is mine. Let me clear that up right now. Whatever money Miss Savannah James needs, I guarantee you, LeBron giving it to her.
7: That's how you stay wealthy because you just don't be passing out money like that.
5: Guys, I definitely think LeBron can pass out some money and be okay. I'm not getting Nate's family business.
7: How you gonna get in that man's pocket?
5: Have y'all seen? It's LeBron James. We're talking about one of the greatest athletes of all time.
7: So
5: damn near right under Michael. Some people think he's next to Michael Jordan. He's got enough money.
7: And it's his money, even though that's his wife. That's just like my wife. I'm a multi-millionaire. My wife telling me that, yeah, my friend going on tricky, give me some extra money.
5: Yes, you would. If you had $1 billion and your wife said, baby, I need you to pay for a seat for the dog, and me and my best friend, we're going to sit in first together. The dog going to be in the middle. My friend going to be here. Jake, you's paying.
7: I might do it one time.
5: I told you.
6: No, this is something that happens all the time.
5: We're not talking about all the time. We're just talking about one time.
7: They travel out with the
6: boy. They travel all the time. I saw the whole thing.
7: But see, here's the thing. I would really think about who I'm dealing, because you do it one time, it's like a cat. Once you feed a cat, they keep on coming back to your house.
5: What type of cats you got by your house?
6: Oh, he used to feed them cats back in the day.
7: I had to clean up them cats.
5: Oh, my God.
7: I had to unsubscribe to milk.com.
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3: 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Man. I was just peeping.
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3: You know what? 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It's just I have to give back to my community. 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
5: So it seems like her friend is definitely content with not being in first class with her, but of course the internet was in an uproar. I seen the comments. People were like, look, we love the James family down, but this is tricky because if your man is damn near, I believe he's a billionaire.
6: Hey, the key word, your man, not her.
5: Oh my
6: God. Not her. She doesn't have LeBron's
5: What's
6: money.
5: Yours is mine. Let me clear that up right now. Whatever money Miss Savannah James needs, I guarantee you LeBron giving it to
7: that's
5: her.
7: That's how you stay wealthy because you just don't be passing out money like that.
5: Guys, I definitely think LeBron can pass out some money and be okay. I'm not getting Nate's family business.
7: How you going to get in that man's pocket?
5: Have y'all seen that? It's LeBron James. We're talking about one of the greatest athletes of all time. So damn near right under Michael. Some people think he's next to Michael Jordan. He's got enough money.
7: And it's his money, even though that's his wife. That's just like my wife. I'm a multi-millionaire. My wife telling me that, yeah, my friend going on tricky, give me some extra money.
5: Yes, you would. If you had $1 billion and your wife said, baby, I need you to pay for a seat for the dog, and me and my best friend, we're going to sit in first together. The dog going to be in the middle. My friend going to be here. JQ's paying.
7: I might do it one time.
5: I told you.
6: No, this is something that happens all the time.
5: She's not talking about all the time. We're just talking about one time.
7: They say they travel out with the
6: boy. They travel all the time. I saw the whole thing.
7: But see, here's the thing. I would really think about who I'm dealing with because you do it one time, it's like a cat. Once you feed a cat, they keep on coming back to your house.
5: What type of cats you got by your house?
6: Oh, he used to feed them cats back in the day.
7: I had to clean up.

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0: Jazz live from Houston area BMW Center Studios, and we back on this Monday, baby.
1: Oh my gosh.
0: Yeah, buddy.
1: We are back at it again.
0: We are back at it again. And speaking of that girl Cardi B, happy belated. She celebrated her birthday on yesterday. Yeah. So you missed the car. What's her group called?
1: Barty Gang?
0: Barty Gang? You
1: is
0: missed
1: it
0: Barty
1: the Barty
0: Gang? It sound good to me.
1: All right, let's do it.
0: You didn't do it big for the Barty Gang yesterday?
1: You know what I did do? I did something Cardi B would do. I cut someone out yesterday, so that's I'm sure she would have been proud of me. Right.
0: And it's National Kick Butt Day.
1: We're doing it every day. For sure.
0: It's Ingenious People Day. What that is?
1: Indigenous People Day, is it Columbus Day? Is that why?
2: Yes.
1: Okay, so you know, like, we don't do really Columbus Day or whatever like that anymore in the culture. We do Indigenous People Day because if you know, like you learn in school, Columbus was really bad. You know, he was kind of colonized or whatever. But you know, research that on your own time if you don't know.
0: And Jazz, I love this National Gumbo Day.
1: Oh, now I love this so much. Now it's not that cold outside, but we can still do that.
0: Where can I get a good pot of gumbo? Well, a bowl of gumbo in Houston?
1: Somebody's house.
0: Okay.
1: Yeah. Somebody's granny house. But like, you know, have you had BBs before?
0: Yeah, that's
1: maybe
0: about the best one.
1: You need to do something today, yeah.
0: There it is right there. We got more chance for you to get a pair of tickets to go see Ye at NRG Stadium when he comes to H-Town Halloween weekend with a game of Lyrically Correct coming up at 6 o'clock.
1: Yep, we also got your chance to get tickets to that Big Slim's King of Cards show with a game of Lucky Number 7. So text the word 7 to the number 24042 for your chance to play.
0: And we're also celebrating the Difference Makers in Education. 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
1: that's
0: $100
1: right,
0: to a notable Houston restaurant, and a special award of recognition.
1: That's right.
0: Yeah, man. And it went down over the weekend. Jazz still recovering. We're going to find out what she did because she was having more fun than me.
1: We're
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1: Crazy.
0: A lot of people was in town for the R&B tour.
2: Oh, yeah.
0: Usher and Chris Brown. Yep. And Jazz, you got to go on Saturday.
2: Oh, my God.
0: Tell us about it. Give us the rundown.
2: Honestly, that Chris Brown. Oh, that boy is finer than he ever been. Holy he's in tip-top shape. He looks good. His outfits are good.
0: That's what we get.
2: I mean, the performances were great. You know what I'm saying? Like, okay. I really liked how in the intro video, it was like your DNA. Like, it was kind of like some superhero vibes. You were like,
0: wow.
2: And so it was like the DNA, the creation of Chris. And it was like a clip of Luther Vandross. And then it was Prince. And then it was MJ. And then it's like creating Chris Brown. Oh, my God. That boy looked good. Usher was great, too. Don't get me wrong. Usher was great. Usher was great. He was. He was really good. You know what I'm saying? Like,
0: just Chris Brown, your one.
2: Ooh, like, he really blew the breeze out of me, for real.
0: I saw the girl he brought on stage from Houston.
2: I think she's on one of the baddies shows. Oh, the one Chris had on stage.
0: Yeah.
2: Yes, but you know they had a little side stage and Usher was over there and it was all the folks from Air 29 over
0: there.
2: A lot of girls over there. And you know, the girl that was dancing upside down. Now I think she had to be a dancer. I know you
0: seen
2: that
0: had
2: footage.
0: To be.
2: Oh yeah. Yeah. But it was great. It was honestly a great
0: show. They have the girl up there from Beauty and Black dancing on Usher's set?
2: What?
0: Remember the girl that was dating Roy, the stripper that was dating Roy? I forgot her name.
2: The stripper that was dating. Not Kimmy, huh?
0: Not Kimmy. Remember the one that the
2: Rain? Kimmy's best friend?
0: No. The other girl. The girl Roy's wife threw the hot water on when they was in the office.
2: We don't think about that. I see that she
0: was on some of the other tours. Like, she's the main dancer going around the pole. Yeah.
2: Maybe that's why she looked familiar. Maybe it was her then.
0: Oh, it might have been her.
2: We visited.
0: How long was the show?
2: It had to be a good 2 hours, I believe. And then don't quote me. I don't remember who came out first, but I know it was, I think maybe it was Chris first or Usher first. And then Mario and Eric Bellinger and Tank came out in the middle. I thought they started, but they came out in the middle.
0: All right, do their own little
2: solo. Yeah, they did. They were good too. They did a really good job. Yeah,
0: how were they singing back up for Chris?
2: Oh, wait, Brown. I didn't even see them singing back up.
0: Oh, they were up there. Jazz, what were you looking at? Oh my God!
2: No, well, honestly, like
0: see three guys standing up in the corner.
2: I didn't even realize they must have been on the total other side. I was by the stripper pole, on the other side. But I will say this: Chris Brown brought out Don Toliver, and I was having a time of my life. He did the new solar eclipse song. He has with Drake, all this stuff, and everyone around me was like, "Who is this? Who is this?" And I said, "What the hell's wrong with you people?" Then this lady goes, "How old are you?" I said, "Girl, Don Toliver's from Houston. Don't do that." So it was definitely a little auntie crowd.
0: Yeah, you know. Some people in the know, you might have to. A lot of people don't know. Like, some people, like, if you're not into Don, it doesn't ring a bell. We're into Don. Don has a big fan base, but if you're not into his, you'd be like, who? And you know the name, but don't like see.
2: Listen to the music and all that
0: stuff. You don't know who he looks like.
2: And
0: like,
2: he did his new songs, too, so maybe that's why. But he was good, too. Yeah.
0: Oh, man. Well, keep it locked. Coming up next, man, somebody was thought to bring a man into their bedroom. And it went terribly wrong.
2: It wasn't me either.
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5: Yo, tell me with this.
0: Jazz, check this out.
1: Oh, Lordy, I'm scared.
0: So a man wants to bring a little spice into his bedroom.
1: Okay.
0: And normally,
1: yeah,
0: you bring another woman.
1: Oh, wow. I mean,
0: that's the most common thing.
1: Yeah.
0: Well, this guy with his girlfriend, he decided to invite another man, his best friend.
1: Okay, can I ask why? I know you say, why you asking all them questions? Can I ask why?
0: He wanted to have a three-piece.
1: So what he wanted to do with somebody like that he was comfortable with?
0: Yeah. So he said, let me bring my best friend in here.
1: That's so weird. In
0: the middle of their three-piece, somewhere their testicles touched.
1: Oh my.
0: After they touched, the main guy got mad and got to an argument with the best friend, and they argued outside, and he ended up unaliving him.
1: Unaliving him over a testy touch?
0: Yes. And now he is facing unalive charges.
1: Yes.
0: Homicide charges.
1: That's about right.
0: And
1: okay, something.
0: So don't invite another fella in your bedroom if you're not secure about the other fella touching his fella.
1: I mean, yeah,
0: and to be fella for shit.
1: I mean, because I've never had that type of situation happen in my life, but I would assume that you know stuff gonna be touching.
0: Yeah.
1: You know, you can't act brand new once things start thanging because you knew the thing was gonna be around the other thing, and now you committing the thing because of that thing.
0: I understand what you're talking about.
1: I've been learning from you lately. I don't know what's going on.
0: If you're not confident with your thing and somebody else's thing, don't bring that thing in
1: there. Exactly, because then it's going to be a thing.
0: Because you could be in that thing and then get click, cling.
1: And then somebody's going to be bang, bang.
0: Yep, and you're going to get another thing.
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7: I probably use it to do other things.
1: Like what?
7: I don't know. I just try something new every day, you know? I mean, because there's so many things that I haven't tried. So I get an extra 8 hours. Maybe I go bowl. One day I'm golfing. You know, stuff like that. Mm. Challenge myself.
1: Okay.
7: Next day I'm in a shooting class.
0: What you shooting?
1: Oh, blanks. For sure.
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0: what, Jazz? You know, we have fun on Halloween.
1: Oh, yeah.
0: But making the kids smile, oh, that's better than Halloween.
1: It actually is. That's the best thing. And all the kids are always so happy, always smiling every single year when we go out there as the Children's Museum of Houston transforms into the ultimate Halloween party. You know, the kids are always dressed up. We always be outside with the music and stuff. And this year, it's going to be Thursday, October 29th from 5 p.m. to 8 p.m. And get there early because it do be a line around the building. I ain't going to lie. And this is completely free family fun. But
0: oh,
1: there
0: yeah.
1: will be a line.
0: Yeah.
1: Everybody in their costume is going to be in line. But you need to get there early.
0: Jazz will be out there taking part of the. She'll be climbing the.
1: I wonder what I'm going to wear. What are you going to dress up? Superhero?
0: Yeah, I'll probably be a superhero.
1: Okay, yeah. I don't know what I'll be. Maybe a superhero, something like that. Like a little mask.
0: I'm going to try to find out if I can get the actual Iron Man.
1: Yeah.
0: With the
1: suit.
0: That really flies.
1: Yeah. Okay.
0: If Drake can get it, why I can't
1: get
0: it?
1: You have the hat.
0: Maybe Drake will let me use his.
1: He could, who said he could really fly in that?
0: Oh, yeah.
1: AI.
0: But he still got that real
1: if
0: one.
1: If you can get the whole suit, like I said, October 29th, mark your calendar, 5 p.m. Be there. Be square.
0: Man, speaking of Halloween, man, after you get through done with the kids on the good October 29th, on Halloween night, Kanye, a.k.a. Ye, will be here. So and we got a game of Lyrically Correct coming up next, 6 o'clock. For you to get your tickets. We got more details on the way. We're going to give you what you need.
1: Yeah, we are.
0: To succeed.
1: You know what you need.
0: To see yay.
1: We know what you need.
0: So you can play.
1: There's always going to be a lot of playing.
0: On Halloween night.
1: Spooky season.
0: And it won't be no fight.

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4: Is it too early to start preparing, celebrating Halloween? Because I honestly been going overboard.
3: You already been preparing?
4: Too much. Every week I've been doing some Halloween stuff.
3: Like what?
4: Like, I went to this Halloween bar. It's called Beetlejuice. It's on Washington. And it's like, they spent apparently like $40,000 worth of money on like Halloween decor. So when you go in there, they have like special drink menu. They have like big old statue. Like, it's like, it looks like a Halloween
3: bar. Why you ain't told us?
4: Oh, it was my family. They found it. They came from New Orleans and literally found it on TikTok. I've never even been.
3: I'm going over there. I like that kind of stuff.
4: Yeah.
3: Oh, they got good pizza too.
4: Yeah, you would love it.
3: Oh, see, then you're talking my talk. You gave me somewhere. So. Well, you know what? Halloween time, man. The Houston Food Bank doing something big right now on Halloween from 11:30 to 1:30 at the location 5535 Port Wall Street. Mm-hmm. You could definitely come through there. So they have like a big celebration over there at the food bank, man.
4: I bet you can dress. Well, of course you can dress up. It's Halloween. So you can wear your costume over there and do some good deeds for the community. We love to see that.
3: Do things for the community right there, man. So make sure you get the info at theboxhouston.com. And we got tickets to see Jazz's homeboy. Yay. Live. Sad.
4: Why would you say that?
3: October 31st, Halloween night. I'll say it because you went all the way to New Orleans and saw him.
4: Oh, my God.
3: You couldn't even wait till he got here. You drove.
4: Again, I blame my family. They've been trying to control my life lately. They made me drive there. They put me in the car and force locked the doors.
3: And then threw you in there. In the big globe.
4: Yes, but it was a good show. Like, you won't want to go to this.
3: And I hear that stage is phenomenal.
4: Oh, you're going to be there, Pam. I know you're going to be there in your Iron Man costume. Kanye would love that.
3: I actually won't be there.
4: I'll actually be
3: out of town that Saturday. I'll be in your city
4: in
3: that Saturday. Yeah.
4: Wow, we switching this time.
3: All right, we switching.
4: You switching this time.
3: No, right. I'm about to catch him somewhere. But we got a pair of tickets for you, man. Hit us up, 713-621-0979, and we're going to let you play a game of Lyrically Correct. Mm-hmm. See if you can get the lyric right for these tickets right here on 97.9 The Box.
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1: 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Hughley. 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
1: Hey, yo, this is D.L. 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

0: JQ, J-Mac, and Jazz live from Houston area BMW Center Studios. Every time I hear him say some lemon pepper wings, I make me hungry. Made me want to go over to Air 29.
1: Ooh.
0: I saw DJ Eric yesterday, man. It was so good to see him.
1: You went to the Strippy?
0: No, I saw him at a club early in the day. I hadn't seen his face in like a month or so, so it's always good to see people's face.
1: Oh, yeah.
0: And, you know, give him a hug, take those moments. Beautiful thing,
1: absolutely,
0: man. And another beautiful moment, somebody might be lucky enough to go see that boy Ye Halloween night at NRG Stadium.
1: This is going to be good.
0: All right, good morning. It's time for Lyrically Correct. You ready to play?
2: Good morning. Yes, sir.
1: All right, you got 7 seconds, but you can't rap or sing the song out loud.
0: All right, in Famous, why did Kanye West cop a personal jet?
2: I'm dead on that.
0: Oh, man. I appreciate
2: you. I ain't going to lie to you, brother. Thank you, man. Right. Good morning.
0: Good morning to you, brother. All right, it's time for Lyrically Correct. You ready to play?
2: Yes, sir.
1: All right, you're going to have 7 seconds, but you can't rap or sing a song out loud.
0: In Famous, why did Kanye West cop a personal jet?
2: Oh,
0: they got him right there. He said, you got me on that one, Pippin.
2: Right, got me on that one, man.
0: All right, man. Appreciate you playing this morning. Lyrically Correct time. Are you ready to play?
3: I sure am.
1: All right, girl. You got 7 seconds, but you can't rap or sing a song out loud.
3: Okay.
0: In Famous, why did Kanye West cop a personal jet?
3: In Famous?
0: Uh-huh.
3: I don't know.
0: All right, I appreciate you playing this morning. You have a great Monday. And this was the lyric. I just caught the jet to fly
1: out of a personal debt. Wow. Wow. I never caught that line.
0: To fly out of a personal debt? That boy a genius.
1: Wait a minute. If you get a personal jet, you're going to be in a lot more debt. I heard how much they cost. But that's Kanye. He got different type of money.
0: He got different type of money. Yeah, all right, so we're going to go to round two, Jazz.
1: Okay.
0: We're going to ask a completely different lyric. It'll be a Kanye lyric.
1: Mm-hmm.
0: So if you want to play round two, 713-621-0979 is going down on 979 on the box.
1: Good morning, H-Town.
4: What's up, though? What you want? I'm about to pull up on you right quick.
1: Come on, Jay.
4: You got a man. What they got to do with me? Come outside right quick. DJ on the beat.

0: can run as one.
1: Yes, we need to get that exercise in.
0: Get your exercise in?
1: Yeah. Exercise. Gotta get that body moving.
0: Yeah.
1: Feel good to be moving. You gotta stretch in the morning. Stretch your neck right now.
0: And this is gonna be for a good cause. Get some exercise in there for a good cause for your mind.
1: Yeah, the walk this weekend on Saturday the 17th is supporting the American Foundation for Suicide Prevention, and it's called Out of the Darkness Walk, and it's over there in Pasadena at Burke Crenshaw Park.
0: Man, for more info or to register for the walk is one, go to theboxhouston.com, and we are in round two of Lyrically Correct for Yay Tickets. Good morning. You ready to play?
2: Yeah, I think so.
1: All right, Brian, you got 7 seconds, but you can't rap or send a song out loud.
0: And Gold Digger, from what Kanye heard, she had a kid by who?
2: I don't know.
0: All right, appreciate your mind. Good morning. It's time for Lyrically Correct. You ready?
2: Let's get it.
1: All right, you got 7 seconds, but you can't rap or send a song out loud.
0: And Gold Digger, from what Kanye heard, she has a kid by who?
2: Usher.
1: What?
0: Not Usher. Kind of rhymes, though, but not Usher, dog. I appreciate you, man. Good morning, Lyrically Correct time. You up for the challenge?
2: Yes, sir.
1: All right, you got 7 seconds, but you can't rap or sing the song out loud.
2: Mm-hmm.
0: In Gold Digger, from what Kanye heard, she had a kid by who?
2: That kid by Usher.
1: Wait.
0: Not Usher. Not Usher. I appreciate you, man.
2: What?
0: Good morning. It's time for Lyrically Correct. You ready?
2: I'm ready.
1: All right, come on now. You got 7 seconds, but you can't rap or sing the song out loud.
0: Come on. In Gold Digger, from what Kanye heard, she had a kid by who?
2: By Buster.
3: From what I heard, she got a baby by Buster. My best friend said she used to f*** with Usher. I don't care what none of y'all say, I still love her.
0: There you go! Hey!
1: Finally.
0: You're going to be checking out that boy, Yay, Halloween night, NRG Stadium. Enjoy, my brother.
1: Woo.
2: Yo, that's what's up. Appreciate it.
0: Does he perform Gold Digger? When you went?
1: Now you know I barely remember what happened Saturday.
0: Oh, Lord, Jess. Come on,
1: I'll check
0: man.
1: For you. Don't worry.
0: We'll come to you.
1: Yeah. I don't know right now, but what I do know is everything might not be so breezy. But a rapper from Houston, he flying into R&B. Got a track out. One of your classic legend from H-Town.
0: Really?
1: You're going to love to hear this. 640 in the
0: boy,
1: juice.
0: Boy, I can't wait. It's on 97.9 The Box.
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13: 97.9 The Box traffic, 610 the West Loop southbound, right at I-10 to Katy Freeway. You've got a wreck that's backing traffic up from 290. Ongoing road construction in the downtown area. I-10 to Katy Freeway westbound between 45 and Studemont in the two right lanes. I'm Michael Scott with traffic on 97.9 The Box.
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1: They're really trying to cancel Chris, but we're going to talk about what really happened in the juice next at 640. What?
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1: They are.
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1: Free Chris Brown, okay? Okay, he not locked down or nothing, but basically on Friday, I was holding my breath because I seen that there were some different dates canceled for his R&B tour with Usher. Their stop in Baltimore, Cincinnati, Columbia, and Indianapolis all got canceled between like the 17th, which is next week, and the 31st. So I'm like, oh my gosh, are they still going to have the Houston shows? What's going to happen? Now, we know they did have the Houston shows, but they're basically saying, this was the statement that they put out. They said, following an extensive run of sold-out stadium shows on one of the year's biggest events, the promoter made the decision to cancel upcoming shows to prioritize the health and well-being of the touring party and the crew. They said the demands of the tour and the scale, you know, they're very significant, and the adjustments are going to allow the tour to continue safely. I mean, I know it's a lot of wear and tear and stuff on their body, and, you know, they doing a lot of dates back to back and all that stuff. Plus, you know, Chris, he has to go back to the UK for his court date October 25th. So maybe that also has something to do with it. He got to go beat the case. He going to beat the case. Don't worry about it. He going to beat the case.
0: I just hope they don't cancel the third show coming, because that's the show I was going to.
1: That's how I was concerned. I said, hold on now. Y'all can't just be canceling Houston. You got to make it to H-Town. I hate to say it to the other cities. Sorry to those cities, but at least they made it to Houston. And we talked about it a little bit earlier, but there was a couple things that went down for the Houston show. So early in the week, Usher and Johnny Dang was on the golf course.
0: Two days, 3 days,
1: they was out there on the course multiple days. Then Usher, he went over there, he was hanging with Bun B at Trill Burgers.
0: Yep.
1: And on Friday night at their concert on the R&B tour here, they brought out Bun B and they brought out Slim Thug. And guess what Slim Thug did?
0: What'd
1: besides
0: he do?
1: On stage, he did him a collab with Usher, and a lot of girls are saying this is Sexy Thugger. Listen to this.

0: She said, whoa.
1: Wow.
2: He
1: performed it at the show?
2: No, that was on Instagram.
1: Oh, okay.
2: He did check up on it at the show.
1: Okay.
2: Yeah, that's what I checked on.
1: That would have been dope if he had done that and had that ready.
2: You know what? I was thinking about, the King of Cars show that's coming up, our show with him.
1: Oh,
2: that's
1: yeah.
2: when I think he should do it.
1: He should debut it live.
2: I don't know what his plan is, but I think he should debut it live for that show.
1: I like
2: show.
1: That right there.
2: Mm-hmm. 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Shameless plug.
1: Ooh.
2: And coming up, we're going to have to raise some money this morning. $50 million. Yeah.
1: $50 million?
2: Chelsea Clinton, we're going to talk about 6, 740 why we need some money this morning.
1: Oh, Lord.

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6: Motivate, uplift, get you inspired for the day.
5: First thing they got to do?
6: Please bow your heads.
7: Let us pray. Lord Jesus, it is you who wakes me up every day. And I am forever grateful for your love. This is why I pray. You let me touch so many people, and it's all for the good. I influence so many children. I never thought that I would. And I couldn't take credit for the love they get, because it all comes from you, Lord. I'm just the one that's giving it. And when it seems like the pressure gets to be too much, I take time out and pray and ask that you be my crutch. Amen.

0: That's why it's time to get them ready for the Pimp's Prayer for this Monday. Oh, we need it. It's Monday, Lord. Hallelujah. We back at it again.
1: Hallelujah.
0: Thank you for waking us up this morning because somebody's alarm went off and they ain't get a chance to hit snooze. Boy, boy, boy. Lord, bless our minds with peace, our pockets with increase, and our hearts with patience.
1: Please.
0: Because some of these folks out here testing our Christianity before we even finish our morning coffee. Father, remind us that a bad day doesn't mean a bad life.
1: It doesn't.
0: A closed door doesn't mean a missed blessing.
1: It don't.
0: And just because somebody passed us up doesn't mean we fell behind.
1: Yeah.
0: Lord, remove the fake love, the unnecessary drama, and these bills that keep showing up like they got a key to the house.
1: Ooh.
0: And Father, this week, let our blessings be bigger than our problems, our faith stronger than our fears, and our bank accounts look better than our Instagram pictures.
1: Hallelujah, Lord.
0: And Lord, thank you to the Texans for getting us a win.
1: Thank you, Lord.
0: We needed that win. I think that's going to give us the gusto.
1: Ooh.
0: You know what I'm saying? And also, Lord, we want you to cleanse everybody that went to the R&B tour that was sweating and fornicating.
1: Did you see the pyrotechnicians?
0: Yeah.
1: Oh, it was a lot of fire. They was trying to burn us.
0: Yeah, see?
1: Let it burn for real.
0: Put some ice on them, Lord.
1: Yeah.
0: That's right. Can I get an amen?
1: Amen.
0: Can I get a hallelujah?
1: Hallelujah.
0: Can I get a won't he do it?
1: Won't he do it?
0: Can I get a won't he will?
1: Won't he will?
0: Let's get these blessings on for the people.

0: God's got a blessing.
1: God's got a blessing.
0: Everybody say that with me. God's got a blessing.
1: God's got a blessing.

0: God's got a blessing.
1: God's got a blessing.
0: Everybody.

0: you. And you know what? We're trying to bless you with a pair of tickets to see Big Slim at the King of Cars show with a game of lucky number 7. 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
1: Yeah.
0: And it is time.
1: Uh-oh.
0: Oh, it is time.
1: What we finna do?
0: We finna play a game of Lyrically Correct. Perhaps. To win some tickets.
1: Perhaps we win.
0: Big Slim.
1: Yeah.
0: King of Cars.
1: Vegas.
0: Oh, yeah. Mm-hmm. We got my girl, Cathethia. How you doing today? Good morning.
2: I'm doing well. How are you?
0: All right, you ready to play a game of Lucky Number 7?
2: Yeah.
3: It's Lucky Number 7. Answer question number 7 and win.
1: All right, girl, you're going to have 7 seconds to answer each question. You get all the questions correct. You win the tickets. If not, we need to go to the next person. They'll pick up where you left off. But if you get the last question, number 7, correct, you got the tickets.
2: Okay.
4: Question number 1. What Astrodome was called the 8th wonder of the world?
2: Oh, the Houston Astrodome.
4: Okay.
0: Yep.
4: Question number 2.
1: What type of question was that?
0: Yeah.
4: What movie features Ice Cube and Chris Tucker sitting on a porch?
2: Friday.
1: He's trying to give these tickets away today.
4: Question number 3. What sea animal can regrow its limbs? Question number 4.
2: Thank you.
4: What is the largest ocean on the earth?
2: Largest ocean?
4: On earth.
2: The Pacific Ocean?
1: She right.
4: Question number 5. What instrument has strings that are shaped like an 8?
2: Like an 8?
4: Yeah.
1: Yeah, the instrument is shaped like 8.
0: It has strings on it.
2: Mm-hmm. A mandolin?
0: Nah.
1: What?
0: Yep, and 7 seconds is up. Appreciate you playing. Got it.
2: Okay.
1: All right. Bad doggy lady.
0: Good morning. Good morning. How you doing today, Stacey?
5: I'm doing great.
0: All right, we play a game of Lucky Number 7. Kanitha got question number 5 wrong. We're going to start you off at number 6.
5: Okay.
4: Question number 6. What board game has a go-to-jail space?
5: Monopoly.
4: Question number 7. How many zeros are in 1 million?
0: There you go. You got them tickets, girl. You're going to Big Slim King of Cars Custom Car Show and Culture Fest happening on November 22nd NRG Arena. You in now?
5: Thank you.
0: And you can get your tickets right now if you ain't got them. TheBoxHouston.com for only $9.79.
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0: All you got to do is text Slim to 24042. We'll send you a link to your phone to buy them tickets. Now, Jazz, what question did they get wrong today?
1: What instrument has strings and is shaped like an 8?
0: Violin.
1: That's right. Correct. They got that 8 body on that figure 8 body on that violin.
0: Oh, yeah.
1: I'm just saying.
0: And coming up next, Jazz, I need you to be worried.
1: Why would I want to be worried?
0: Because it is something out there that is spreading and it's coming from the bedroom that could disrupt your stomach.
1: I'm celibate.
0: And have you praying to the porcelain
1: I'm
0: god.
1: I'm celibate. I don't have to worry about this, but we'll see who does.
0: We're going to see. It's going down up next in the Ship Sham of the Day at 727 on 97.9 The Box.
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0: 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If not, you might have a bad case of bubble guts.
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4: Yo, tell me with this.
0: All right. So already you had a lot of STDs you had to watch out for out there.
1: Okay, that's fair. Yes, that's true.
0: Yeah, that's why you say protect yourself.
1: Be safe.
0: Well, there's a new one health officials are warning everybody about.
1: Okay, let me hear about
0: this. It's a new bacteria called Shigella.
1: Shigella?
0: Yeah, Shigella.
1: Sound ghetto.
0: Yeah, which can spread during sexual activity and leave you with some nasty diarrhea, stomach cramps, and a whole lot of bathroom time.
1: Wait a minute, so if you do the nasty with somebody, then you get the nasty bubble guts after.
0: Yes. Whoa, if they're infected with it.
1: But do you got to be doing stuff for the same area, if you know what I'm saying?
0: No. It's wherever area. Like, and it's just transmitted through sexual activity.
1: So it hurts your stomach after?
0: Yep.
1: Oof, I already have stomach problems, so I don't know what to say about this.
0: And here's some more shim sham, Jazz.
1: There's more?
0: Some strains are resistant to antibiotics.
1: So how can
0: making it harder to treat.
1: So how can you get rid of it? It's like a parasite. You just got to keep it going.
0: Hopefully, as like I said, some antibiotics work, but depending on how your body is, some of it's not reacting to it. So you just
1: strong.
0: Got a bad stomach. You in the bathroom running back and forth all day long, grabbing your stomach like you having a heart attack.
1: Honestly, an ass attack is worse than a heart attack. And that's what it seemed like it'll be.
0: Hey, Shigella is out there, America. So if you going to the bathroom a lot and you didn't eat nothing bad and you had some dilly-dally action
1: with somebody
0: out there that you normally, you ain't been in a long-term relationship with, you probably got Shigella.
1: Hey, Shigella girl, what did you give me? Because this don't sound too good.
0: Man, Shigella is bad out there. Can you imagine Shigella hitting somebody when they at the, I see some people run into the bathroom at the club yesterday.
1: I thought you were about to say church. Oh, no.
0: Oh, well, I wouldn't doubt it.
1: Lord,
0: God's got to bless. Please. I'll be right back.
1: Please, Lord, please help us. We don't want to have Shigella ruining our winter vibes.
0: Ooh.
1: And speaking of winter, we got to talk about summer, because have you ever paid to get away from somebody? JQ, have you ever paid?
0: No.
1: Mm-hmm. We're going to talk about what one artist might have to do today in the Juice Next at 7:40.

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1: And Miss Summer Walker, she gonna need us to do a whole lot of walking and fundraising for $50 million.
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3: Wow. 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In a jam, call Big Say. 281-445-6000.
1: Okay, you know, girls need love, but sometimes girls need some money, okay? And our girl Summer Walker, we adore her, all right? I'll speak for my entire generation when I say Summer Walker is one of our R&B queens, okay? You want to say princess, queen, whatever, like, however you like to say it. But she had a sticky situation that unfolded on Friday. So basically, she was trying, there's this California 7-year statute so that you can get out of a contract. So she signed with Interscope in 2017. So apparently, that is no longer enforceable, whatever the statute was.
0: Oh, wow.
1: And so Interscope decided to sue Miss Summer Walker for more than $50 million, claiming that she only delivered 3 of the 5 required studio albums.
0: Ooh.
1: So, you know, she has Over It, Still Over It, Finally Over It, and then she had her EP, Last Day of Summer, and Clear. But they're saying those 2 EPs don't count. Come on now.
0: Yeah, EPs don't never count.
1: It was 5-some songs. It was good.
0: They don't equal an album.
1: She could have just called it an album, though. Come on now.
0: She would have to add some more songs on there.
1: I mean, maybe she should add some more songs on there. Then I, you know, I looked through the comments and stuff, and people were saying maybe she should do like an Iceman Drake type of drop and just give us 3 albums, which...
0: I mean, she got some in the vault. Them unreleased songs, just throw them out there to us.
1: You think she should just throw the other two out there?
0: Yeah.
1: To get out of the deal? Because $50 million... 50... 50, not 5 million. $50 million. They said there was a access of undelivered, well, the undelivered recordings, but they also say studio time and all this stuff.
0: Ooh, that's how they cost a lot of money. They finna get her.
1: I think they need a free summer. Cut a deal.
0: Just go on and
1: $10 million.
0: Just go on and fulfill your obligation. Make it right, because if it don't go right, that could make it could be frowned upon by some other labels.
1: Yeah,
0: like if you ever become your problem person, not saying she is, but stuff like this, you know, it's just. It's unfortunate. Finish the deal.
1: Yeah.
0: The price of doing business.
1: Yeah.
0: And then you go to the next person.
1: She can drop one of those this winter, and Summer could drop one next summer for
0: us. You got a sugar daddy that's going to pay that $50 million.
1: I know she probably does. But that's another story for another time. And coming up, it's time for one of your favorite rappers, he said, to get in the White House. He running for president.
0: What?
1: Not Kanye. Oh, we'll talk about who it is, though, in the next Juice at 840.
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4: 97.9 The Box traffic. Got a couple of wrecks on the west side. Still active. 610 the west loop southbound. That exit ramp to I-10, the Katy Freeway. It's partially blocked. 2-minute delay from 290. Katy Freeway eastbound, the exit ramp to Washington Avenue. That wreck has part of that ramp blocked. That's causing a 2-3-minute delay. Michael Scott with traffic on 97.9 The Box.
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0: from the Houston area BMW Center Studios. And Amber Mostyn and Mostyn Law have been doing great in the community, making sure they're showing love to our difference makers out there, Jen.
1: That's right, that's right.
0: And we're going to get somebody hooked up. Let's see if we can get Carl on the phone.
2: Hello.
0: Hey, how you doing? This is 979 The Box. Good morning, H-Town.
1: Hi, Carl.
2: Good morning.
0: We're calling you, Carl, because Alexis Neal nominated you for Mostyn's Law's Difference Makers in Education.
2: Okay, that's nice.
1: I'm going to tell you a little bit about what Alexis said. They said, I first met Carl through my brother. For a short period of time, he was also my personal trainer. Even then, what stood out most was not simply his work ethic or physical physique or physical discipline, but his character, his grind, and the way he naturally encouraged the people around him to become better. They said, over the years, I had the opportunity to watch Carl grow and continue his work in education, and I've seen that same spirit carry into the way that he shows up for his students. He does more than teach them how to be good students. He challenges them to be good men and women of strong character, Carl. What you think about that?
2: Absolutely.
0: Hey, well, because of this, because you're being a difference maker in education, we're going to hook you up with $200 in cash, a $100 gift card to a notable Houston restaurant, and a special award of recognition. How that sound?
2: Okay.
1: All right, Carl, you're going to be eating good. You got some money on this man too, friend.
0: Yep, and this being powered by Amber Mostyn, Mostyn Law, 97.9 The Box. Congratulations.
1: Woo!
2: All right, thanks.
0: All right, Jazzy, check this out. One man said he lost his job after a TikTok that he made with his coworkers, but he wasn't even on the clock.
1: Now, what was the TikTok, though?
0: We're going to find out, because somebody might need to sit their ass down. Coming up at 8:03 on 97.9 The Box.
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0: 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And man, I tell you.
1: What's the problem?
0: I just got a problem. Sometimes when we at work, Jazz, we do certain things that you should not be doing.
1: Never mind.
0: When you own the clock. When you own the clock, Jazz. Mm-hmm.
1: Yeah, you gotta wait till we get off. Well, you can do some stuff when you get off work. But, like, you know, not too bad to, like, you can't do bad stuff and not represent the brand.
0: Oh, man.
1: Things happen, though.
0: Well, something happened. We're going to talk about it.
2: We love our freedom of speech. But every once in a while, someone's got to be told.
3: Man, sit your ass down.
0: All right, Jazz. All right, so this is what's happening. So this man that works for Coca-Cola. Him and his friends were off the clock.
1: Okay.
0: But they had on their Coca-Cola uniforms.
1: Oh, like a red shirt or something like that?
0: I don't know what that looked like.
1: Okay. Red shirt, khaki type of vibe.
0: That looks about right to me. Yeah. But they were doing a TikTok to the 3-6 Mafia song, Half on the Sack. Now, right there, that sounds like trouble right there. Half on the Sack.
1: Out of all songs,
0: Rod Spinners, you got so many songs, but you pick Half on the Sack.
1: Should I even ask how it goes?
0: I thought you would know.
1: Ain't safe for the radio. Never mind. Keep going.
0: So, I guess management didn't like this. So they fired the man, and the man put up a video and said, man, I was fired, but I was off the clock. This is unfair. We don't know what happened to the other employees that took part of the video. So it's a dilemma out there. Some people saying this is unfair. He wasn't on the clock. And some people like, you were in the warehouse probably, and you had on the uniform.
1: But were they just literally dancing doing TikToks?
0: They were just dancing doing TikToks.
1: Come on now.
0: But some places have rules.
1: I mean,
0: you're not supposed to be playing around, especially with your outfit on.
1: Yeah, but look, some people doing jingles, Popeyes, like people be going viral at their jobs all the time and getting, like, you know, real major progress for the company, promotion, marketing, you know what I'm saying?
0: All right, well, this is what the man had to say about the whole thing.
4: I finally found the video that got me fired from Coca-Cola that I posted a year ago on TikTok. And mind you, I was off the clock when I made this video. I'm finna play it for y'all right now.
5: We in the back of the bus that feel her nose up full of
4: Let me know what y'all think. Tag Juicy J, tag 3-6 Mafia. I want them to see this. I got fired because that video is not their fault, but I want them to see it.
0: Oh, yeah. Now I remember, you know, when they would do, they would have, some people would have the penguins dancing with them when they were doing that dance. Yeah, that's an innocent dance. It's not vulgar or anything like that, but.
1: Well, the lyrics were.
0: I ain't gonna lie to you. And a year ago, so this, it must have came around. Somebody snitched on it.
1: Yeah, or maybe he was a repeat offender. Like, maybe he had other, like, write-ups at work, and this was a final straw.
0: Well.
1: But still. Can't even dance anymore.
0: Can't dance no more, Jay.
1: Come on. This is just...
0: So here's the question.
1: It's too strange.
0: Should the company sit their ass down for firing somebody when they weren't on the clock but wearing the uniform?
1: Mm-hmm.
0: Or are they in the right?
1: I'll tell you what I think, because I'm...
0: 713-621.

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1: Time to wake up. 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

0: J-Mac and Jazz live from the Houston area BMW City Studios. We in Sit Your Ass Down, which is being powered by Houston City College Central, rooted in the community, future forward. So we're talking about this, a former employee of Coca-Cola basically got fired for a TikTok video of him performing 3-6 Mafia, half on the sack, which was a cool little I remember the dance. It's real innocent and everything. But he had his work outfit on, even though he wasn't on the clock. And there was a couple of more people doing the video with him. He got fired and he had recorded the video like a year ago. So we're asking, should the company sit their ass down for firing somebody if they weren't on the clock but wearing their outfit for work? Or are they in the right? What you think?
1: Yes. And then you have the nerve to say it was a year ago? So they were looking for a reason to fire him.
2: Yep.
1: Because no way, he has done nothing ever at that company. And then at that moment, they decide, okay, let me go get a video from a year ago and find this attorney. No, I think what Jazz said is right. It was a repeated offense.
2: Yeah.
0: Okay.
1: He was targeted. Yeah, so like he's done something. They've been watching him and they were looking for something to let him go for.
2: Yeah.
1: But going based on a video from a year ago is literally insane.
2: They got to sit down, girl. They got to sit down.
0: All right. Appreciate you. Thank you so much. 979 The Box. Good morning. Should the company sit their ass down for firing this employee for doing the TikTok off the clock but wearing his uniform?
3: Actually, the company is in the right because I was in the same predicament too. I just got off work. My sister got into some trouble and I had my company shirt on. And in order for me to go defend her, I have to go change the company shirt because I represent that shirt. I mean, I represent that brand.
0: Wow.
3: So, I mean, he had to take it off.
0: Wow. Jazz, so let's get your views on it. I'm gonna wait on mine.
2: I think the company should definitely sit their ass down. You know, I'm always a woman of the people. I want to be on the people's side. But then I'm not going to lie to you. I started thinking about, like, if I was doing some strange activities in my 97.9 shirt. I don't know. I hope I won't get fired. But, you know, might get in a little trouble.
0: You wouldn't get fired for doing those TikTok, because that's part of our job, to do entertainment videos.
2: But what if I was doing some crazy stuff in the TikTok? Like, what if I was at the strip club or something? There's naked girls somewhere around.
0: You'll be getting that call.
2: Come on, JQ. You in charge now. You in charge. Cut me some slack, will you? I don't know. We're going to have to revisit this. But I'm innocent. I think the company should set their ass down.
0: Let's all right. Give us up. 713-621-0979. Who needs to sit their booty down on this Monday? It's 97.9 The Box.
2: Good morning.

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1: JQ, J-Mac, and Jazz are live from Houston area BMW Center Studios. And we're in Sit Your Ass Down right now. We're talking about a former employee of Coca-Cola that got fired for a video that he recorded a year prior. And he was doing a TikTok to 3-6 Mafia.
2: Sheesh.
1: And, yeah, he had his Coca-Cola outfit on.
2: Red shirt, khakis, you know, type of vibe, yeah. Maybe. I'm not sure.
1: Even though he was at the clock and he was in the warehouse.
2: Yeah.
1: He was still on the premises. So we asking, should the company sit their ass down for firing him and he was off the clock? Mm-hmm. Or were they in the right? What you think?
3: Okay, listen. I saw the video. I saw the TikTok. If it were just doing a little penguin dance, it'd have been fine. But they weren't. They were doing, like, snorting up your nose and punching the phone and stuff. Like, TikTok was very inappropriate.
2: Uh-oh.
3: And he, like, popped his shirt that said Coke on it. Like...
1: Ooh.
3: I understand. It was a year ago, but I understand.
1: All right, then. See that, Jazz? He did a little bit too much in the video.
2: Some extra details, I suppose.
1: Yep. All right, Jazz exactly. Might be recanting her statement.
2: Let me think.
1: All right, thank you so much.
3: All right.
1: Okay, Jazz, you have time to think.
2: That was inappropriate what he did in the video.
1: So he should have got fired then.
2: Firing is a rough offense. Write him up.
1: He snorted in his nose in the outfit of the company, a prestigious drink.
2: It was bad, don't get me wrong.
1: We drink this drink all the time. They stand for niceness.
2: Well, I heard what they used to have in that Coca-Cola back in the day now. Legally, I heard they had it in there. I never tried it now.
1: Oh, back in the 50s?
2: Yes.
1: But this is 2000.
2: He's trying to bring that old thing back. But maybe, like I said, write up, you know.
1: A write up.
2: Maybe let's suspend him for 3 months and think this over.
1: But apparently, like the first girl said, lady said, apparently he's done this a lot. And they kept looking, and they had to go back and say, okay, let's see how his track record, because everything is on the internet.
2: Ooh, I'm scared about that.
1: And looking at the online people that are tapping in and the DMs.
2: They about to sway the votes right now.
1: No, I'm not for the sway.
2: It's like election day. I'm scared.
1: They're actually saying that
2: November 3rd,
1: the company was in the right to fire. You should never be doing inappropriate stuff with your gear on.
2: You got a lot of corporate listeners. That's why, you know, they work at these big companies.
1: Yeah, don't do it. Take it off.
2: Yeah, and for company's sake, for me too, that man, yeah, he needs to sit down.
1: Yeah, he needs to sit
2: down.
1: Can't
2: be doing that type of stuff at work. So.
1: Yeah, to quit. Because we've seen it all year. Yeah. Too many people.
2: Or put your page private. Make a fence to so they can't find you. Man, I wouldn't do that, but
1: we had a postal worker lost their job. Take them outfits off, and then you in the office doing. I've seen security officers. They in there twerking their booty when they supposed to be protecting the service.
2: Cover the logos, people. Just cover the logos.
1: Just take it off.
2: That's all you got to do. Just take it off. Flip it inside out. And folks say they're coming outside to vote because one of your favorite rappers, he might be on the ballot November 3rd.
1: What?
2: We'll talk about. No. He might be the first to ever do it. 840 in the juice.
1: Right here on 97.9 The Box.
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1: Did you go to that Jazz by J-Mac?
2: Yeah, that's why he's been so tired.
1: 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Was people really naked?
6: I was just peeping.
2: It was Saturday morning, right?
6: Yeah. Man. I was just peeping.
1: How do you... I'm probably sure there's no videos of this. How do you just ride naked? What part of Houston can you ride naked in?
6: The one that had this bike ride.
2: Just on that trail?
6: They do it every year. This is not something that just happened today.
1: And people be fully naked.
6: Yeah.
2: We got to go to that next year.
6: I mean.
2: We got to go to that.
6: You ride naked?
2: Yes.
6: JQ, you ride naked?
2: Yes, he would. He would.
1: You know, I don't want something to get caught in the spokes.
2: Oh, my God.
6: What?
2: That's crazy. That is so crazy.
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1: You won't believe who's trying to crank them votes before November 3rd. Mm-hmm. He might have my vote, too. I ain't going to hold you. We're going to talk about it in the juice next at 8:40.
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3: Wow. Jazz with the juice. Jazz with the juice. Powered by Greens Point Bell Bond. In a jam, call Big Say, 281-445-6000.
1: Okay, I'm not sure exactly what sparked and inspired him, but Soulja Boy, you know, he performed, I think it was 2 years ago, or maybe like in 2025, whenever Trump got inaugurated. You know, he had performed, and he had got some backlash, but he said he got paid well for the gig, but now he's trying to take Trump's gig. He posted on Instagram yesterday a picture of him in front of the American flag and said, Soulja Boy 2028. So he's giving himself some time for this campaign. And you know, they're saying he's the first rapper to run for president. He not. Kanye was the first, but maybe he's the first to really take this serious. And this is what he said, because he has some serious policies on the plate. He said, new chapter, bigger vision, a commitment to creating opportunities for the next generation. Okay, I like that so far, Soulja. Then he said, my focus is on four things: economic opportunity, criminal justice reform, education, and the future of technology and AI. He said, from music to business to technology, I've always believed in thinking bigger and challenging what's possible. Now I'm exploring what it means to bring that same vision to public service. The future starts with a conversation. Soulja Boy 2028. I'm not going to lie, the campaign, what he said with the campaign right there was pretty good. And he also said, you know, he hates AI and all those different types of things. So maybe it would take for somebody like Soulja Boy to steer, you know, the country a different way.
0: You're going to steer us right into the ground.
1: Why now? What? You haven't even given him a chance. Come on. Man, he said AI is sick. What type of world are we living on? These videos are looking realer and realer by the day.
0: Hey, Soulja Boy needs to stop smoking whatever he's smoking. If he thinks that he's going to even, they're even going to allow, they'll allow Kermit the Frog be president before Soulja Boy.
1: He was the first rapper to really be on the internet like that. He's the first person to have us cranking that, doing dances back in the day. I'm just saying. He qualified for some things. Now, presidential, I don't know. But you never know. He could change his life around. And like I said, by the time 2028 comes, you got 2 years to,
0: man,
1: you know,
0: he ain't going to change that in no 2 years. Hey, all that cussing and acting a fool. If he even get on the ballot and run, I'm moving to Wakanda.
1: Honestly, what if I'm on the ballot as his vice president? That's what I was thinking about. Soulja Boy, Young Jazz, 2028.
0: Yeah, you got a better chance of running for the president spot than Soulja Boy.
1: He has impact. He has power in rap. Think about it. I was going to say president. And that is Jazz with the Juice on 97.9 The Box. Good morning, H-Town.
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3: Good morning, H-Town.
1: There's some allegations as well from Suge Knight that claims that Tupac's mother, after he passed away, they had him cremated and arranged for his ashes to be smoked.
0: They were smoking on that Tupac?
1: That's what Suge Knight
10: claims. Suge be making some outrageous claims.
0: I don't think people really did that. I remember they did that in that movie, Ha Ha.
1: The man came back to life and was helping him cheat on the test.
0: Yeah.
1: Because he was smart, but he had passed away. I mean, this is just something crazy to even say. And to say that his mother orchestrated it, bro.
10: Come on now.
1: This trial is getting wild. I'm not even going to lie to you. We'll keep you updated as things
0: That'd
1: develop.
0: That'd be a cool thing. I'm gonna get y'all smoke on some mind if the time come.
1: We might start talking like JQ. We gonna say, what the hell's wrong with you?
10: How would you sound?
1: We got the spirit of JQ in us.
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1: Oh, yeah, Pippin, we back, baby. Oh, Shim Shimmer with the drip, so it don't trip, don't slip. They thought they could take a pimp out, but I'm still up in their mouth. And thank you.
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0: JQ, J Mac, and Jazz live from the Houston area BMW Center Studios. Jazz, are you gonna, what you gonna be doing today?
1: You wanna know the truth?
0: Yes.
1: I'm going to be working on my Chris Brown and Usher dump for Instagram.
2: All right.
1: I have been lusting over those videos for a while, but I finally want to put it out there for so the people can see it, and then I'll be on 2 to 7 today.
0: All right. It's definitely going down, man.
1: He could change, but that's the plan.
0: My girl Keisha Nicole is up next,
1: What you going to do today? God, hold on now.
0: I'm working.
1: Okay. You're doing more stuff besides working.
0: I'm going to be working. I'm going to work out today, and then I'm going to do some more work. We got a long
1: You turned into J-Mac Jr. Somebody help
0: not
1: me.
0: Not him. Oh, Lord. I need to go back to being the rubber man.
1: That's right. Be the rubber man.

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0: That's that feel good right there, Janae. Kendrick Lamar is so good. 97 Out of the Box, Ace Challenge, number one hip hop and R&B station. Keisha Nicole, happy Monday. This weekend was so good. The city was outside. When I say everywhere I went this weekend was packed, because listen, Usher and Chris Brown tour. Friday night, brought out Slim Thug, brought out Bun B. Saturday, Don Toliver putting on for the city. Morgan, you had your time?
1: Man, I loved it. Yes. Oh my gosh, I love it. I love it all.
0: Did you go to both shows?
1: Yes. I always get through with you. I always talk to you. Thank y'all so much.
0: Wait, I'm glad you had a good time, but don't make it seem like I gave you tickets to both shows. People gonna start calling me out. Hey, speaking of shows and concerts, how would you like to go see Keisha Cole? She's gonna be at Magic Under the Stars on October 24th. So I got those tickets on the show today. Also, wanna plug you with Big Slim King of Cars Custom Car Show and Culture Fest, where you're gonna see Zero, Paul Wall, Mike Jones, Kiki, and more perform, okay? So hang out with me. I'm here with you till 2 o'clock, and I'm gonna plug you with those right there. It's 97.9 The Box.
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9: 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Yeah, that's almost all you hear, right?
0: 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I'm like, ooh-wee. 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

Mi Chico, Jason Derulo with Melody 97 Out of the Box, Keisha Nicole. Hey, I told you the B in Cardi B stands for bad, because she going to get to it. My girl secured another deal. She's on GTA 6, new song called Don't Charge.

running. 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

0: Game of Yay, Lauryn Hill. I can't wait. 97 Out of the Box, Keisha Nicole. I couldn't wait to say this right here. Victory Monday. Woo! Week 5 into the NFL season. We finally got it to do. Texans beat Tennessee 26-3. And I know, it's just Tennessee, but a win is a win, okay? CJ Stroud threw for 261 yards and a touchdown and then added a rushing score. Our defense, which was struggling the first 4 games of the season, forced 2 turnovers, recorded 4 sacks, and held the Titans to 187 total yards. Shout out to Will Anderson Jr., had 3 sacks, but we did commit 11 penalties, man. We got to clean that up. You get paid way too much for them penalties, okay? Following the game, D'Amico confirmed the Texans have traded for Marvin Harrison Jr., and we're giving Arizona a 2027 second-round pick and 6th-round pick. But he did it, like, right after the game. Mic drop.
1: Yes. All right. We traded for Marvin Harrison. See ya.
0: Literally walked off the podium after saying that. You know, we do need some help at the wide receiver position. And you know, he and Stroud have that connection. They were college teammates at Ohio State. So a little, you know, bit of familiarity there. Now, we're moving on to next week where the Texans are headed to London to play the Jags, who are 4-1. They've been having a nice little start to their season, sitting at the top of the AFC South. But I really feel good going into Sunday's game in London. And that's what's going on in H-Town. I'll tell you how to win those Keisha Cole tickets coming up next right here on 97 Out of the Box.
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8: I just believe you just got to be careful when you go into restaurants, all of them, because especially at these ones that are buffets. 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

Dolly, babe, Pink Blush 97 out of the box. Keisha, Nicole, hey, listen, two tickets today. We got the tickets to go see Keisha Cole at Magic on the Stars. Going to do those inside the 11 o'clock hour. And if you're trying to pick up and pull up to a Big Slim's custom car show, those are going to be inside the 1 o'clock hour, okay? Coming up inside, the break room. The Tyreek Hill case is getting messy, but something happened the other day that got a lot of people talking. We're going to talk about that next. 10

or something about a conservative regular girl that still can beat a thoroughest. 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It must be a Gemini moon. We about to go half. Mistakenly, nobody been in a bag, but how many bodies done been in her bag?

0: 97 Out of the Box Station, the boy hip hop and R&B station. Keisha Nicole. All right. Happy Monday. It's time to jump into the break room. If this is your first time in the break room, this is where we all get together while we at work. We break down a situation, a scenario. We give advice. Sometimes not the best advice, but you know what we do? We listen and we don't judge. Okay. I don't know if you've been following this NFL player Tyreek Hill case with him and his now estranged wife. It's been messy, by the way. It's been very messy, but there was a part, during court where Tyreek Hill testified that while he was taking his daughter to Disney World, he believes his estranged wife put a tracking device in the little girl's bag. Listen to this.
1: We're going to get on the train. I did not tell her what station or where I was going at all. The crazy part is she put a what's them little tracker things called? Them little tracker things. She put a tracker thing in the baby bag. She showed up, but she walked in by herself. And when she walked in by herself, she had her hands folded. And I turned around because one of my friends was like, ain't that? I'm like, Why she up here? So I go over there. She's like, hey, man, like, where you think you're going with my baby? And I'm like, I'm finna take her to Disney World. I told you I'm finna take her to Disney World. You know what I'm saying? I want to spend this time with her. So she was like, nah, you're not taking my baby nowhere. You're not taking her to Disney World. And I'm like, yo.
0: And then she left with the baby, by the way. Okay, so there's so much debate on this right now online. 713-621-0979. If you're co-parenting, right, is putting a tracker in your child's bag a reasonable safety move? Or does the other parent need to know about it? This man was taking not just this kid he has with her, his other children, to Disney World, having a good time. Now, they've had friction as parents, but does that give you the right to put a tracking device in your child? Or is this like, again, parents out there, I want to hear from you. 713-621-0979. Was she dead wrong? Or hey, if I was a parent in this situation, I'd do the same thing. Let's talk about it. We inside the break room on 97 Out of the Box. Last call. 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
7: So it seems like her friend is definitely content with not being in first class with her, but of course the internet was in an uproar. 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
7: Yours is mine. 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Whatever money Miss Savannah James needs, I guarantee and you, LeBron how, giving it to
9: that's
7: her.
9: That's how you stay wealthy because you just don't be passing out money like that.
7: Guys, I definitely think LeBron can pass out some money and be okay. I'm not getting in their family business.
9: How you gonna get in that man's
7: pocket? Have y'all seen that? It's LeBron James. We're talking about one of the greatest athletes of all time. So damn near right under Michael. Some people think he's next to Michael Jordan. He's got enough
9: and
7: money.
9: It's his money, even though that's his wife. That's just like my wife. I'm a multi-millionaire. My wife telling me that, yeah, my friend going no tricky, give me some extra
7: JQ,
9: money.
7: Yes, you would. If you had $1 billion and your wife said, baby, I need you to pay for a seat for the dog, and me and my best friend, we're going to sit in first together. The dog going to be in the middle. My friend going to be here. JQ's paying.
9: I told you. This is something that
8: happens all the time.
7: You're not talking about all the time.
8: Friend.
7: We're just talking about
9: they
7: one
9: say
7: time.
9: They travel out with the
8: They travel
9: time.
8: All the time. I saw the whole thing.
9: But see, here's the thing. I would really think about who I'm dealing with because you do it one time. It's like a cat. Once you feed a cat, they keep on coming back to your house.
7: What type of cats you got by your house?
8: Oh, he used to feed them cats back in the day.
9: I had to clean up the cats.
7: Oh, my God.
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0: 97 Out of the Box, Keisha Nicole. We're inside the break room. If you are co-parenting, do you put a tracker on your child when they're with their other parent? So we're talking about NFL player Tyreek Hill, who's going through a crazy court battle with now a strange wife that it's been a mess, the whole thing, right? But this part in particular, outside of everything that's going on, got a lot of people talking, and he was taking their child to Disney World along with his other children that he has, right? Listen to what happened once they got to the train station.
1: We're going to get on the train. I did not tell her what station or where I was was going at all. The crazy part is she put a, what's them little tracker things called? Them little tracker things. She put a tracker thing in the baby bag.
0: Then she popped up and took the baby with her. I mean, would you be okay with your ex tracking your child while they're with you? Hey, girl, talk to me.
2: Okay, so if she did that, it could be understandable in today's world, you know, just to have it, whether she informed the dad or not. But if it was his time and he had his other kids and her child is a sibling to the others and they all going to Disneyland, she messed up her own little plot. Like, you can track your child and that's fine, but why would you show up and take the baby away from him and he's trying to do good? See, I'm not going to lose focus on a father trying to be a father. And you are stopping that. You could have tracked her and saw where she was and just let it be. But it was something more deeper than that.
0: Oh, yeah.
2: It's the
0: whole situation as a whole, like them getting a divorce. You know what I mean? I think that all played a factor into her popping up instead of just about the child,
2: right?
0: Like you said.
2: Exactly. It should have been just about the child. You are aware of your child, where the child is, and let him be with his child.
0: 713-621-0979. Is it okay for a parent to put a tracking device on a kid when they go with their other parent? Like, does she have every reason to do that? Or no, if he's with his dad, this is his dad time, let the kid go. 713-621-0979. Talking about inside the break room right here on 97 Out of the Box.
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0: New Drake, Don Toliver, Solar Eclipse, 97 Out of Box, 8 Shouts of One Hip Hop and R&B Station, Keisha Nicole. Y'all wearing this one out on your Instagram post, ain't you? I love it because I'm probably going to use it next. I didn't see everybody posting on their pictures. All right, we're just at the break room. You're just sitting in right now. And we're talking about Tyreek Hill, NFL player Tyreek Hill. He's in a court battle with his now estranged wife. There was a part that came up where he testified that she put a tracker on their child when they were going to Disney World. Okay, he was with his other kids. He wanted to spend some time with his child that he has with her. And she pops up. And he's like, wait, how do you know exactly where we're at? They were at the train station because she put a tracker on the kid. Is that an invasion of privacy? Like, should your kid be able to go with the other parent without having to track them if that's a good parent?
1: Okay, so my kid's dad and I, we have our son, and we actually have like 360. And so we always track our kid. We don't have a problem with it. The only problem I see is if the parent is a danger to the kid and you need to know where your kid is. That's the only case I would be okay with my kid having a tracker. But other than that, today's society, no, I need to know where my kid is. I'm not going to pop up. I don't have none of them problems, but I want to do make sure my kid is safe.
0: Is it the Life 360 or is it an AirTag? Is he, she put the AirTag in there.
1: AirTag is too much. Life 360 is good because he has it and I have it. So we constantly know where our kid is all the time.
0: Let me get a guy's perspective on this one.
2: When my kids go with their mom, I trust her enough to understand that I hope that she wouldn't put any danger around them. Some stuff is you can't prevent, but what you can prevent as a parent, you should be doing that. I feel like that's just a breach of privacy or a violation of custody rights.
0: Mm.
2: Because if they wasn't getting divorced, she wouldn't be putting an AirTag on the kid. Ooh. She wouldn't be popping up trying to take the kid. Like,
0: You know what? I've been following this case really closely, and it's been so many holes in it. Like, I know that Tyreek Hill is responsible for a lot of, like, the trauma and stuff that's been going on in the relationship, but that girl was a money-hungry girl, and she wasn't going to stop till she getting some money out of him, and that's why they in that court battle right now. Man, I'm going to definitely keep you up to date what's going on with that coming up 11 o'clock hour. I got those tickets. Slim Thug, Custom Car Show, and Culture Fest. I got you next inside the 11 o'clock hour. It's 97.9 The Box.
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9: 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The Eagles entered week 5 at 2-2, needing a turnaround. Philly won their first two games of the season, and on Sunday in London, they lost their third straight. Yet again, Nick Sirianni's squad snatched defeat from the jaws of victory, this week with some international flair. Jalen Hurts led a successful two-minute drill to set up Jake Elliott for a 48-yard go-ahead field goal with just 8 seconds left, so that means ballgame, right? Not for this Eagles team. In just 7 seconds, Amir Abdullah returned the ensuing kickoff 53 yards and Cam Little drilled a 57-yard field goal to grab the win for the Jags. 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

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To any that talk to them and they in love, just make sure you hide your little sister from them. They tell me Chubb's the only one that get your hand me down.

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What?

0: 97 Out of the Box. Ace Challenge, number one hip hop and R&B station, Keisha Nicole. Base Cards, Skilla Baby, Chris Brown. Listen, that show, the both shows, at Reliant, Chris Brown and Usher. I'm telling you, man, if you missed that R&B tour, you might want to pick it up at another city, cause it was a time. Look. There was special guests that came out, right? So you had Don Toliver came out Saturday, and then on the Friday night show, which I went to the Friday night show, had Slim Thug, Bumby. Also, shout out to my guy Shine, because then they showed some love to Shine too and played the Bad Boys. Oh, like, it was such a good show. Then Shine stopped by the Saturday on the show, and then B Cox stopped by the show too. So gotta big up to everybody that came in town for the Usher and Chris Brown tour. All right, we on to the next one. You know it's always something to do in H-Town. And of course, Big Slim presents King of Cars Custom Car Show and Culture Fest is going to be on November 22nd at Reliant. 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Call in 973-621-0979. You got to play a game of Rewind. Now, there's three songs I'm going to play you in reverse by three of the artists that I just named, okay? Zero, Paul Wall, Mike Jones, Kiki, Kirk Cobain's. If you could tell me which three songs these are in order, you win those tickets, all right? You ready? Listen carefully, and this is easy.
1: Get this money out, who? Get this muscle off, who? Get this
0: muscle off. Man, that might have been the easiest rewind you ever heard. I'm gonna play it one more time. Listen carefully.
1: Get this money out, who? Get this muscle off, who? Get this muscle off.
0: Yeah, somebody riding around the city got that one right there. If you're from H-Town, you've been to H-Town for a long time, you know it. 713-621-0979. 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

0: show. 97 out of the box, Keisha Nicole. 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We inside the Rewind. Kylan, where are you calling from? Where are you checking in from?
1: So I live in Humble.
0: Mm-hmm. Were you going somewhere? It sounded like you didn't finish your sentence.
1: Yeah. I'm going somewhere.
0: Okay.
1: I'm driving right now.
0: All right, let's get to it. I played you three songs in reverse by three artists on the lineup. What you got?
1: So the first one was Fofo's on Tipping. The second one, I didn't really catch the second one or the third one.
0: So why are you calling me?
1: I was listening at the same time, man. Calling at the same time.
0: I'm going to play to get it. The next person don't get it in this round, okay?
1: All right.
0: Let's go to Ashley. Hey, girl, how you doing?
2: I'm good. How are you?
0: I'm good. Are you ready for the rewind?
2: Yes, ma'am.
0: All right, Ashley. I played you three songs in reverse. If you could tell me what those three songs are, you going, okay?
2: Back Then, Frankie My Cup.
0: You got two right, one wrong. Call me back. All right, Ash. All right, let's run it back. Listen, all of my real H-Town people, come on. I know you know this one. 713-621-0979 is three artists on the lineup. If you can tell me what they are in order, the tickets are yours. 97 out of the box, Lil Baby.

0: Yeah, Kirk Franklin. Glorilla, this time. 97.9 The Vox. Keisha Nicole had to get that on right there for the people that didn't go to church yesterday. Myself. Hey, by the way, these rumors of Glorilla being pregnant got out of hand over the weekend. Now, to be fair, Glow, you said, told Brandon I'm going to have his son next time and leave it in. But I guess he ain't left it in yet. Because she got on social media and posted a picture of her in a bikini to let people know, like, hey, I'm not with child. All right, Glow, you're going to take your word for it. Listen, we're inside of the Rewind right now because I got a pair of tickets, right? Big Slim, King of Cars, Custom Car Show, Culture Fest with Z-Ro, Paul Wall, Mike Jones, Kiki, and Kurt Cobain's, okay? I played three songs in reverse. If you could tell me what those three songs are in order, you got tickets to the show, okay?
1: Hey, I called for the ticket.
0: Michael, you sound like you know the three songs.
1: Absolutely. And I'm from New Orleans, and I know the three songs.
0: Come on, you better put them to shame, Michael. What you got?
1: Okay, the first song is Still Tipping by Mike Jones. The second song is Drinking My Cup by Kurt Cobain. And, of course, the famous Mo City Dumb by Z-Ro.
2: Bobos, I'm tipping. 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
0: Hey. 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
1: Thank you. Yes, sir.
0: It's going down Sunday, November 22nd. It's going to be at Reliant, okay?
1: Yes, ma'am.
0: And listen, right now on our website, we got a deal on them tickets. If you didn't want like my man Michael, we got like a real good deal. 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
8: 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And Republicans just cut $1 trillion from Medicaid. 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

to do for your number. Shorty came through with that so good, I said, I ain't using no rubber. 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Got that in that mouth from her mother. 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NBA playoffs, that this a bubble.

0: Like, if it would have hit mine 2026, come on. Anything goes these days, huh? Hey, listen, it is the best damn lunch mix period. Want to say happy birthday going out to my girl, Cindy.
1: Oh, my goodness. 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
0: Don't pass out on me, girl. You still got a whole day to celebrate your birthday, man. Libra gang, what up? It's still our season out here. You want to hear stuff inside the mix, 713-621-0979. Plus, got those Keisha Cole Magic on the Star tickets coming up for you next. Let's go.

0: Yes, Breezy Baby 97 out of the box station, Allen Devoy, hip hop and R&B station, Keisha Nicole. I'm still saying take me back from this weekend. Usher and Chris Brown R&B tour brought out everybody. So they brought out the baddies, they brought out the aunties, they brought out the mamas, and they brought the grandmas. But one thing I thought was crazy, I saw this little girl, she had to be like what? She was a toddler, but looked like she was barely walking. Somebody brought their kid, their baby to the tour. I was like, okay, that's a bit much, because it was a lot of freaky stuff going on. Speaking of the freaky stuff, whoever the two girls that got pulled on stage Friday and Saturday, I hope they were single girls, because it looked like they wanted to take Chris Brown down. And everybody's talking about one of them right now on Threads, because it looked like, and Chris Brown had to help her adjust her dress. It looked like she had no underwear on. I ain't gonna lie to you. So in the middle of the set, Chris Brown goes to tug down to pull her dress down, because it looked like I wasn't supposed to be watching this, but I was like a fly on the wall. That's what it felt like watching these girls on stage, man. But everybody had a good time seeing Usher and Chris Brown. I'm glad they kept their word and, you know, did two shows here. There's one more in November, because they've been canceling tours all over the country. Like, the second half of that tour, they canceled. But listen, let me tell you something. They come back in November, so make sure if you miss this one, you don't miss the next one. It's 97 out of the box.
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12: 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I'm here with Dr. Phil Harrison because he made my teeth sexy. What's better than one? Two. And I bring up two because it's double whitening season.
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0: Hey, why? She got her one. It's called Risk It All, 97 Out of the Box, H-Town's number one hip-hop and R&B station. Keisha Nicole. Okay, let's get into what's trending over the weekend, things that we missed. So Diddy was reportedly taken out of prison by ambulance over the weekend. He suffered a head injury. Now, TMZ is reporting that the ambulance left Fort Dixon, New Jersey around 1:30 a.m. or 1 a.m. on Saturday. He was reportedly back in prison before sunrise. He was conscious, able to speak. A source close to him confirms he did go to the hospital, and the injury was described as non-life-threatening, but nobody has said how he got hurt. His spokesperson said they're trying to confirm what happened and that Diddy's health is the immediate concern. It's so strange how so many things keep happening to him in prison. Like, I know things happen, right? But I got cousins in there that have been in there 6, 7, 8 years. All this stuff ain't going. Like, what's going on with you, Diddy? Is somebody trying to build something around you? They harass you? What is happening in prison when it comes to Diddy? I feel like every week is something different. Oh, also over the weekend, and this should have been in Unhinged News, Blueface and Krishan got engaged. Yeah, so he got down. This is crazy. He got down on one knee at this lounge in Scottsdale, Arizona. Bottle service staff pulled up with the sparklers, and there was a sign that said, "Will you marry me?" Krishan, she did look surprised, then kissed him, and she said, "Yeah." Mm-hmm. I mean, they've had a very public on and off again relationship since meeting, on Blue Girls Club in 2020. They share, there's a son. It seems like Blueface is really, you know what I'm saying, stepping up for the son. He hadn't all this time. I mean, he was locked up or whatever. But I don't know if you've been peeping the videos that have been coming online about them on live, but it seems like he's taking great care. I know the police had showed up. Somebody had called CPS on Krishan for the child. Blueface stepped in. So I hate to say this. I hate to say this. He seemed like the best thing that happened to her in a while. I know. That just sounds so bad. Well, for the kid. We'll leave it at the kid. But yeah, they engaged. Interesting, right? That's what's going on inside of Wish Trending. You can always find that on our website, theboxhouston.com. Got a request for that Janae and Kendrick Lamar. So good on the way. Plus, Keisha Cole going to be at Magic Under the Stars. And I got your chance to win those tickets next right here on 97 on the Box. Last call. 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

trapping no dark skin, country old. 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Fresh new J's, AMG, switch lanes, oh. 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

0: DBN heels. 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He Mr. Get It Done. I'm Mrs. One of One. Fall in love every time we link. He got me sprung.com. Mind these girls can't keep it peak. I ain't stressing on you, you ain't stressing on me. 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Yeah, we both outside. That's my type of hip.
1: 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It's going to be so good. Janae, Kendrick Lamar on the box. 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

0: 97 Out the Box, A-Shawn, the one hip-hop and R&B station. Keisha Nicole got the plug on tickets to go see my girl Keisha Cole. She's going to be here October 24th at Reliance Magic Under the Stars. It's going to be over at Cynthia Woods and Mitchell Pavilion. You want those tickets, call number 973-621-0979. But you got to play a game of Beat the Buzzer. You already know how this goes. Okay, if you don't, let me just let you know. I'm going to ask you a question. You get it right, you win. You get it wrong. Ooh, that was loud. That buzzer going off, okay? If your time runs out, you get 10 seconds on the clock. That buzzer goes off. The part you don't want to happen is for the buzzer to go off. You got to beat the buzzer. 713-621-0979. It's Monday. I know our brain's not functioning like that just yet, so I'm going to make it easy on you, okay? You want to go see Keisha Cole? Call me right now. It's 97 Out of the Box.
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1: 97 out of the box, Keisha Nicole. So I got tickets to go see Keisha Cole. She's going to be at Reliant Magic Under the Stars October 24th, but you got to beat the buzzer to win. What are you checking in with?
2: Haley.
1: Hey, Haley. How you doing, girl?
2: I'm doing good. How are you?
1: Good. You ready to beat the buzzer?
2: Oh, yes. I got to win.
1: Okay. Keisha Cole, that's your girl?
2: Yes.
1: Okay. 10 seconds on the clock. Your time starts when I finish my question. Today is Monday. I'm making it easy. Name three R&B songs that have love in the title.
2: I Want to Love You by, I think it was Chris Brown.
1: Yeah, that's one with Ariana Grande.
2: No, I'm going Blake. No, stop. Okay.
1: Well, give me two more songs.
2: No. Oh, I hate myself. I'm literally going blank.
1: Oh, good girl. Call me back.
2: Okay. I'm so sorry.
1: Let's go to...
3: Diana.
1: How you feeling, Diane?
3: I'm feeling good. I feel even better if I won.
1: Keisha Cole tickets. Them the ones you want?
3: Yep, those are the ones.
1: All right, let's put 10 seconds on the clock. Your time starts when I finish my question. Name three R&B songs with love in the title.
3: Oh, gosh. Holy gosh. Should've let you go.
1: Should've let you go and got love in the title. Bye, girl. Oh, there were so many. 713-621-0979. New question, new round. If you want to play and win these Keisha Cole tickets, call me right now. 713-621-0979, but you have to beat the buzzer. It's 97 out of the box.

0: It's H-Town, number one hip hop and R&B station. Keisha Cole. Tickets to go see Keisha Cole. She's going to be here October 24th. Magic Under the Stars, but you got to beat the buzzer. Let's go to
1: Asia.
0: All right, Asia, help me out grow and win this game, please.
1: I got you.
0: All right, 10 seconds on the clock. Your time starts when I finish my question. Name three famous Keishas.
1: Keisha Cole, Keisha Nicole, Keisha Napoleon.
0: There you got that. Congratulations.
1: Oh.
0: You going to see Keisha Cole, girl.
1: Yes, I'm ready. I'm ready to be a level girl.
0: Come on. That's what we're going to do. We're going to be in our feelings. I swear we are. It's going to be October 24th at Cynthia Woods Mitchell Pavilion, okay?
1: Okay, thank you.
0: All good. Enjoy yourself. And listen, depending on who you asking, Keisha Nicole is. So I took it. I took the answer, girl. Congratulations. Back tomorrow, same time with those tickets right here on 97.9 The Box.
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16: 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Nothing is going to make me feel like getting out of the airport here, getting in the car, turning on 97.9, putting on, you know, Big Pokey, Hawk, or whoever I'm going to put on in the car. It's lit.

I'm also going to have the Big Slim car show tickets, so make sure you tap in, all right? Up next, Afternoon Sauce. You can always keep up with me on Instagram, at Keisha Nicole. Yesterday, actually this past weekend, there was a lot going on in the city, from the concert to the Morris Chestnut event. You can check it all out. I just posted a post on Instagram, at Keisha Nicole. Enjoy the rest of your day. Have a blessed one. Let's go.

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0: I saw a lot of ra-ta-ta-ta-ta on 97.9 The Vox, Young Jazz with the Juice. This weekend was really wild in H-Town. I'm going to let you know everything that went down, because guess what? The city is back up, but I can't lie to you. There were some things that also went down, got closed down, so we got a lot to get into. Plus, I'll let you know what you got a chance to win coming up next right here on 97.9 The Vox.
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0: Chris Brown. We got to give him his 10s today on 97.9 The Vox, Young Jazz with the Juice. I'm going to let you know what went down with Mr. Chris Brown around H-Town this weekend next on the BOX.
1: Yeah. That's some gossip commas.

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I'm a bad piece of savage, no comparison here. I'ma flip my hair and look back while I twerk in the mirror. All this money in a room, think some scammers in here. I'm

0: Got to see that song live for the first time on 97.9 The Vox, Young Jazz with the Juice. Man, I'm talking about on Saturday, I went to the Chris Brown and Usher R&B tour, and they brought out Don Toliver, our guy Don, right here from the city, man. Shout out to Bun B and Slim Thug, who Usher brought out night one. Then they brought out Don for night two. And let me just say this. Oh, my gosh. Usher and Chris Brown danced their asses off. They did such an amazing job. I just felt lucky to see two goats on the stage. And I'm not even going to hold you. Breezy blew the breeze out of me. Oh, my God. I saw him at Breezy Bowl. I've seen Chris Brown on multiple tours. I've seen Usher on multiple tours. But that Chris Brown, oh, he looking like he in tip-top shape. The way he was moving around on the stage, I mean, 10 out of 10 for me, honestly. And if you went to the show, let me know what you thought about it, too. Look, slide in my DMs at It's Young Jazz at 97.9 The Box, because we can chat about this R&B tour all day, okay? And I was surprised what happened on Friday to one of our favorite clubs here in H-Town. We'll talk about that, too, coming up next. Right here on the VOX.
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8: I just believe you just got to be careful when you go into restaurants, all of them, because especially at these ones that are buffets. 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
9: that's why you can't go to the $12.99. 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
1: Ah! JY, turn me up. Miami. 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

The number one tricking song of the year on 97.9 The Box is Young Jazz with the Juice. Now, Usher tried to get me, trick me on stage and take one of them cherries on Saturday. Look, if you don't believe me, go see the video on our Instagram at 97.9.

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0: I know this is random, but can I shout out to the Houston weather over the weekend? 97.9 The Vox. It's Young Jazz with the Juice. You can tell that fall is upon us. Maybe, you know, winter is around the corner or whatever, too, because it felt so good outside. And again, like I said, man, there was a lot of great things that happened in H-Town. Oh, we're going to talk about our team taking over. Well, finally taking some, you know, getting some things done. But I cannot believe the club that is done. So it was just Friday, right when we got off the air, man. Sakai, one of my favorites in H-Town, they say closed down, okay? So, I mean, I seen everybody from people from New York, L.A., man, DJ Academics, all these different people were like, yo, what's going on with the clubs in Houston, the club culture in Houston? And, you know, I will say that even at my young age, I have seen a lot of places in Houston open, close, change the name, you know what I'm saying? So it's probably a situation like that. Maybe they'll reopen, have a different name or whatever. I'm not sure exactly what went down, but rest in peace to Sakai, man. First, we lost the address. We lost camp. We lost Sakai. It's like, there's only a couple places that we can really get ratchet nowadays in H-Town. What is going on? What's going on, man? But coming up, like I said, I'm very proud of our city. We're going to talk about why next on the BOX.
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I don't mean to preach today, but 97.9 The Box is Young Jazz with the Juice. Our Texans finally got one on the board. We spanked the tights off them Titans yesterday. We officially got one win. Praise the Lord for this, too. Whew. Let's praise him real quick. I'm so happy. It was our time. Now, this is the time. Kurt Franklin and Glorilla. I was praying yesterday for Sunday Fun Day for our team. Shout out to CJ Stroud and everybody on the squad. Let's pray once more.

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What city you in? 97.9 The Box is Young Jazz with the Juice. Because over the weekend, I was scared after I saw that Chris Brown and Usher, they canceled some of their tour dates. And, you know, these guys are working so hard, dancing and singing, going night after night after night. So they did come out with a statement for the tour, you know, saying that due to different reasons, you know, they need to make sure they preserve the guys. They're going to reschedule in different cities. I believe it was like Cincinnati, Baltimore, maybe some other places. And so, you know, those guys, they're going to definitely make up for it. And then when they came to H-Town, you know, it went down. Night one, Bun B, the Trill OG, and Slim Thug got brought out by Usher. And you know what? Slim must have been so inspired after he got on that stage with Usher. He decided to go full R&B. Can we listen to a little bit of that Thug or R&B real quick?

0: I'm not mad at Slim Thug, man. Shout out to the OGs. You know, we love to see them. And every time that they come on stage during, you know, different performances and stuff like that, shout out to Don Toliver as well, because Chris brought him out on Saturday night when I was there. And look, Usher really did try to give me a cherry on stage. People are not believing me. I have the video proof to prove it. Usher looked me in the eyes. He gave me this, he touched his thighs type of thing. Look, go to our Instagram page. If you don't believe me right now, you need to tap in and keep it locked. Go to our page at 97.9 The Vox.
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11: I just believe you just got to be careful when you go into restaurants, all of them, because especially at these ones that are buffets. 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

0: Lullaby on 97.9, it's Young Jazz with the Juice. But listen, you don't want to sleep on this. I'm telling you right now, you got to make sure you get your tickets ASAP, because guess what? The car show is back. The iconic car show. Now listen, ever since I grew up in H-Town as a kid, the car show has always been a staple in the city, okay? Everybody from Chris Brown has performed at the car show. Pharrell has been at the car show. And this year it's going to be extra special because 1-800-TRUCK-WRECK and Big Slim is presenting the King of Cars Custom Car Show and Culture Fest, okay? So it's going to be a lot of culture out there, a lot of different vendors, a lot of different things going on. Of course, we're going to have some great performances like Kurt Cobain's performing, Lil Kiki, Mike Jones, EXO, and more on Sunday, November 22nd at Reliant Arena. 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

You know what? I know something that you might need to do this week. On 97.9 The Box, it's Young Jazz with the Juice. I did something this weekend that I've never done before. You know, I've done a lot of things, but it really helped to free my mind and relax me. We're going to talk about it next. You might like this right here on 97.9 The BOX.

0: be right there. And you know what? I got to play with a whole lot of little babies this weekend. And I'm not talking about the humankind. I'm talking about a whole bunch of cute and little adorable puppies. So for the very first time, Saturday morning, I woke up and I went to Puppies and Yoga. So, you know, I have my own dog, of course. But I went to this Puppies and Yoga because I saw it on Instagram. And I saw that they were going to have these little English bulldogs over there. And I like to do yoga. And I'm like, you know what? I'm going to try to get my fitness going like on the weekends, not just on the weekdays. So I'm like, I'll go to yoga Saturday. So I go to the place over there. It was so cute. It was so nice. I mean, there was families in there. There were kids in there, grown adults, couples, like you name it, all different colors and ages and types of folks, and all different colors and, well, not ages, because all the puppies were little puppies, but the dogs were so cute and they were so adorable. And it just made, you know, it was like an instant serotonin boost. Like, imagine just going playing with puppies. Did I actually do any yoga? No, I didn't really get to because I had a little puppy that was by my side. But I'm telling you, if you want to just do something different and do something fun this year, you should definitely try that. If you like dogs, and if you don't like dogs, this might be a good entryway for you, okay? So make sure you get into it. And I'll let you know what you're going to get into that we're going to be doing for the kids again this Halloween season. Coming up next on the BOX.
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0: There's some allegations as well from Suge Knight that claims that Tupac's mother, after he passed away, they had him cremated and arranged for his ashes to be smoked.
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0: Suge
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5: 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I remember they did that in that movie, Ha Ha.
0: And then the man came back to life and was helping him cheat on the test.
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0: 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I mean, this is just something crazy to even say. And to say that his mother orchestrated it, bro.
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0: 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They thought they could take a pimp out, but I'm still up in their mouth. Hey, thank you.
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0: 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He do what I say for that ooh la da da da.
1: Before Christopher Columbus, all right? Hey, so, look, some people don't know the history of it, but basically the way things went down, it wasn't our land. You know, Christopher Columbus, he came and claimed it, but now we want to celebrate the indigenous people who were really here first, the impact that colonization has had on our nation, and that is especially why we want to give it up for those people today, okay? I don't play about my indigenous people. And coming up, you know what? The NBA said they might be playing with something a little different. The balls are going to be a little different in their court. We're going to talk about how coming up next right here on 97.9 The Vox.
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12: There's some allegations as well from Suge Knight that claims that Tupac's mother, after he passed away, they had him cremated and arranged for his ashes to be smoked.
13: They were smoking on that Tupac?
12: That's what Suge Knight claims.
14: Suge be making some outrageous claims.
13: I don't think people really did that. I remember they did that in that movie, Ha Ha.
12: Man came back to life and was helping him cheat on the test.
13: Yeah. Because
12: he was smart, but he had passed away. I mean, this is just something crazy to even say. And to say that his mother orchestrated it, bro.
14: Come on now.
12: This trial is getting wild. I'm not even going to lie to you. We'll keep you updated as things develop.
13: That'd be a cool thing.
14: What?
13: Y'all smoke on some mind if the time come.
12: We might start talking like JQ. They're going to say, what the hell's wrong with you?
14: We got how would you sound
12: we got
14: if
12: the spirit of JQ in us.
14: If you hit that JQ, how
12: oh,
14: would you
12: yeah,
14: sound?
12: Pippa, we back, baby. Oh, Shim Shimmer with the drip, so it don't trip, don't slip. They thought they could take a pimp out, but I'm still up in their mouth. Hey, thank you.
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7: Hey, yo, this is D.O. 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
14: I just believe you just got to be careful when you go into restaurants, all of them, because especially at these ones that are buffets. You know, I stopped eating at a buffet a long time ago just because I'm just scared other people getting their food and dropping stuff in the food by accident. You know, hair.
13: But don't they have people like a lot?
14: Well, it don't matter.
13: What if it's a person back there behind kind of watching around?
14: It don't matter.
13: Come on, J-Man. Don't turn me a red for
14: buggy. I've been to a buffet with you, and I'm thinking, God, dog, in Las Vegas.
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14: They be good.
15: The best buffet.
13: Yeah.
14: But I always just think, man, they probably dropping things in there. And I see other people that come, probably didn't wash their hands. 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
13: That's why you can't go to the $12.99. 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
7: Hey, yo, this is D.O. 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

0: Eclipse by Drake featuring H-Town's very own Don Toliver on 97.9 The Box. It is Young Chaz with the Juice. Now, you know I love my Texas teams. Shout out to my Longhorns. We did take a L over the weekend against OU. I don't want to talk about it, but what I do want to talk about is how the NBA is testing these new smart basketballs. So according to the commissioner, Adam Silver, he said that there are these little chips, basically, that could be embedded into the basketballs and have a Bluetooth sensor, and it'll be able to track, like, movement, spin, changes in trajectory. They'll be able to see, like, where a shot was going, who touched the ball last, all this different thing. So apparently they had tested it in the G League, in the Summer League, and some preseason games and stuff like that. You know, the Rockets, they got their first preseason game on Thursday at home, okay? So make sure you are ready to watch us beat on OKC, KD's old team. But anyways, they're teaming up to do this new smart basketball. Allegedly, it could come into fruition next year. And they also said that there's these wearable wrist things that referees might be able to wear so they can communicate, like, in the replay center in different situations, replay reviews, score changes, clock malfunctions, and all that. So it's giving AI to the NBA. I'm not going to lie to you. It's a little bit too much technology. Will it help certain things? Maybe so. But you know what? I think we just need to slow down on all the AI and all the different things that's going on, especially going down right here in H-Town on 97.9 The Box.
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13: So it seems like her friend is definitely content with not being in first class with her. But, of course, the internet was in an uproar. I seen the comments. People were like, look, we love the James family down. But this is tricky because if your man is damn near, I believe he's a billionaire.
14: Hey, the key word, your man. Not her.
13: Oh, my
14: God. Not her. She doesn't have LeBron's
13: What's
14: money.
13: Yours is mine. Let me clear that up right now. Whatever money Miss Savannah James needs, I guarantee you, LeBron giving it to her.
15: That's how you stay wealthy, because you just don't be passing out money like that.
13: Guys, I definitely think LeBron can pass out some money and be okay. I'm not getting in Nate's family business.
15: How you gonna get in that man's
13: pocket? Have y'all seen that? It's LeBron James. We're talking about one of the greatest athletes of all time. So damn near right under Michael. Some people think he's next to Michael Jordan. He's got enough
15: money. And it's his money, even though that's his wife. That's just like my wife. I'm a multi-millionaire. My wife telling me that, yeah, my friend going on tricky. Give me some extra
13: JQ,
15: money.
13: Yes, you would. If you had $1 billion and your wife said, baby, I need you to pay for a seat for the dog, and me and my best friend, we're going to sit in first together. The dog going to be in the middle. My friend going to be here. JQ's paying.
15: I might do it one time.
13: I told you.
14: No, this is something that happens all the time.
13: She's not talking about all the time. We're just talking about one time.
15: They travel out with the
14: They travel all the time. I saw the whole thing.
15: But see, here's the thing. I would really think about who I'm dealing with, because you do it one time, it's like a cat. Once you feed a cat, they keep on coming back to your house.
13: What type of cats you got by your house?
14: Oh, he used to feed them cats back in the day.
15: I had to clean up them cats.
13: Oh, my gosh.
15: I had to unsubscribe to milk.com.
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Okay, we're going to talk about something that has changed since back in my day. 97.9 The Vox is Young Jazz with the Juice. It seems like kids are just always off school. They got a day here, a day there, and now it's extended to weeks. We're going to talk about it, though. Coming up next, it just depends where you at on 97.9 The Vox.

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0: the time. Kirk Franklin and Gold Ruler on 97.9 The Box. It is Young Jazz with the Juice. Times have definitely changed since back in my day, okay? Because when I was in school, when I ain't gonna say my age, nothing like that. If you know, you know, you know what I'm saying? But back in my day, we never had a fall break. And today, my sister was like, what we gonna do Monday and Tuesday? I said, what you mean what we gonna do? You gonna go to school, I'm gonna go to work. And she said, I'm on fall break. I said, what is a fall break? Now, I know they've been having fall break for a while now, but like I said, when I was in school, they did not have fall break. And I believe HISD, they don't have a traditional fall break. I know that they had a staff PD day, which was no classes this last Friday. But Spring ISD is completely out of school, man, this entire week. They say Yes Prep, they also are off today. They have a fall holiday. I mean, I don't know where these holidays are coming up with. I just feel for the parents and stuff because, I mean, I don't know what you're supposed to do with your kid. They got all these random days off of school. I don't know what to do. But you know what? We do have something that you can do if you got some free time. I'm going to let you know what's happening and going down around H-Town next on the BOX.
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8: Hey, yo, this is D.L. Hughley. There is an election coming up. 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
10: I did not know that this happened this past weekend. 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
11: God, I knew about that.
10: Did you go to that jazz by J-Mac?
0: Yeah, that's why he's been so tired.
10: Where did this happen at? Was people really naked?
11: I was just peeping.
0: It was Saturday morning, right?
11: Yeah. Man. I was just peeping.
10: How do you... I'm probably sure there's no videos of this. How do you just ride naked? What part of Houston can you ride naked in?
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0: Just and, on that trail?
11: 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This is not something that just happened today.
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0: We got to go to that next year.
11: I mean,
0: we gotta go to that.
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0: Yes.
11: JQ, you ride naked?
0: Yes, he would. He would.
10: You know, I don't want something to get caught in the spokes.
0: Oh my God!
11: What?
0: That's crazy. That is so crazy.
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0: So it seems like her friend is definitely content with not being in first class with her, but of course the internet was in an uproar. I seen the comments, people were like, look, we love the James family down, but this is tricky because if your man is damn near, I believe he's a billionaire.
11: Hey, the key word, your man, not her.
0: Oh my
11: God. Not her. She doesn't have LeBron's
0: What's
11: money.
0: Yours is mine. Let me clear that up right now. Whatever money Miss Savannah James needs, I guarantee you, LeBron giving it to
10: that's
0: her.
10: That's how you stay wealthy because you just don't be passing out money like that. Like,
0: guys, I definitely think LeBron can pass out some money and be okay. I'm not getting in their family business.
10: How you gonna get in that man's pocket?
0: Have y'all seen? It's LeBron James. We're talking about one of the the greatest athletes of all time. So damn near right under Michael. Some people think he's next to Michael Jordan. He's got enough money.
10: And it's his money, even though that's his wife. That's just like my wife. I'm a multi-millionaire. My wife telling me that, yeah, my friend going on Tricky, give me some extra money.
0: Yes, you would. If you had $1 billion and your wife said, baby, I need you to pay for a seat for the dog, and me and my best friend, we're going to sit in first together. The dog going to be in the middle. My friend going to be here. Jake, you's paying.
10: I might do it one time.
0: This is something that happens all the time.
11: They're
0: not talking about all the time. We're just talking about
10: one
0: time.
10: They travel out with the
3: They travel all the time. I saw the whole thing.
10: But see, here's the thing. I would really think about who I'm dealing, because you do it one time, it's like a cat. Once you feed a cat, they keep on coming back to your house.
0: What type of cats you got by your house?
11: Oh, he used to feed them cats back in the day.
10: I had to clean up them cats. Unsubscribe to milk.com.
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8: Hey, yo, this is D.L. Hughley. 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
8: Hey, yo, this is D.L. 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

I can't wait for Ye to come down to H-Town Halloween night, 97.9 The Box is Young Jazz with the Juice. And I'm going to tell you what we're doing with the kids for Halloween, too. Coming up next, right here, we turn it up. 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

0: My girl K1 right there on 97.9 The Box. It's Young Jazz with the juice. And listen, I want to see all my girls, all my guys, all my goons, ghosts, and goblins over at the Children's Museum of Houston. Man, we are doing it again, transforming it into the ultimate Halloween party for the kids. A free family fun night Thursday, October 29th from 5 p.m. to 8 p.m. Again, it's at the Children's Museum of Houston. You know, we go out there every single year and we always see the kids dressed up, whether they superheroes, creatures, family group costumes, minions, whatever you like to do. 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It's being powered by HEB and of course your favorite station right here with me, 97.9 The Box.
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8: Hey, yo, this is D.L. 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
3: Good morning, H-Town.
0: There's some allegations as well from Suge Knight that claims that Tupac's mother, after he passed away, they had him cremated and arranged for his ashes to be smoked.
13: They were smoking on that Tupac?
0: That's what Suge Knight
14: claims. Suge be making some outrageous claims.
13: I don't think people really did that. I remember they did that in that movie, Ha Ha.
0: And then the man came back to life and was helping him cheat on the test.
13: Yeah.
0: Because he was smart, but he had passed away. I mean, this is just something crazy to even say. And to say that his mother orchestrated it, bro.
14: Come on now.
0: This trial is getting wild. I'm not even going to lie to you. We'll keep you updated as things develop.
13: That'd be a cool thing.
14: What? I'm gonna,
13: y'all smoke on some mind if the time come.
0: We might start talking like JQ. We're going to say, what the hell's wrong with you?
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0: if you hit? We got the spirit of JQ in us.
14: If you hit that JQ, how would you
0: sound? Oh, yeah, Pippa, we back, baby. Oh, Shim Shimmer with the drip, so it don't trip, don't slip. They thought they could take a pimp out, but I'm still up in their mouth. And thank you.
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14: I just believe you just got to be careful when you go into restaurants, all of them, because especially at these ones that are buffets. You know, I stopped eating at a buffet a long time ago just because I'm just scared other people getting their food and dropping stuff in the food by accident. You know, hair.
13: But don't they have people like a lot?
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13: Oh, man, we was eating good.
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0: The best buffet.
14: 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And I see other people that come, probably didn't wash their hands. 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
13: That's why you can't go to the $12.99. 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
18: What's up? 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

H-Town at 5 a.m. And if you missed Usher trying to feed me some cherries over the weekend, make sure you tapped in with me on Instagram at It's Young Jazz. 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We be getting dead fresh on this side too. Come on. 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